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1: I made a mistake this morning, for sure. Because a human being is so limited, my darling. God, please. The DR of US Ghana, so for no, you may be super and said, yeah, yeah, this shall sorry, but need 3 more. Yeah, yeah, yeah, I read a book. You be too quiet, be honome. Brahma, mawa quanchere. He's so sad. Go me, I'm gonna hey, me be woman will be near Jarem Dina to attack him. It means any panua who could Kulomo Babekra. I think that you are very miserable. Together with who preach and what when you mean. And I'm repeating on many countless times that I am not God. I'm repeating it to you that I am not God. It will say mono say baha manim preachile manim kwechile. Take it back. I am not your God. How many preachers can say this in Ghana? And this is not self-aggrandizement. Our job and business is to point Christ. Yeah. Pointing him. Acts chapter 16, 17. Put it on the screen. Let's examine it. The Bible said categorically, the Bible said, a soothsayer followed Paul and us. And these saying, shouting or screaming, these are the servants of the Most High God who show the way of salvation. In my language, the Bible said, we and it was how I wish that Ghana has some enkwajie kwan preachers. How I wish that Sunday morning will not be a religious theoretic and a religious routine. 52 Sundays in a year. How I wish that showing up will not just be some kind of drama, but enkwajie. Therefore, church, sweetie, church will not be tedium. Church will not be meeting each other, Achimota Old Students Association, and crime foku, agbe foku, asante foku, achim foku. Church is not for your nonsense. Church is not for your nonsense. Can I have the protocol cleared out? Church is not for your nonsense. Church goes far beyond. You may be seated. I'm taking another time.
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1: 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It's a joy and a blessing to be your preacher this morning. I speak to the nation on 22 media platforms. 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

Bonsumpa 106.5 FM and all six other stations making seven across the country, including Sumpa and Kranza. Good morning to all of you. My name is Kofi Odro. I'm going to be your preacher and your pastor this morning. It's a joy and a blessing to present the gospel, the unadulterated gospel of Jesus Christ. And before I lose myself, I will want to use opportunity to celebrate the His Eminent Archbishop. At Bishop Nicholas Duncan Williams, it was your birthday this week. We celebrate you, Papa. Thank you so very much. And we applaud the beautiful life that you have led. And we thank God for you. It was also Bishop, His Eminent Bishop, Bishop Doug Heward Mills. It was your birthday, General. We salute you. We give God the glory for your life. We thank God for the amazing example that you are. Your clapping will not be bad at all. This week also was the birthday of my father, Reverend Eastwood Anaba. Amazing. We bless God. As a matter of fact, it was last Sunday when he was ministering at Action Chapel. We give God the glory and we thank God for his life as never before in Jesus' precious name. Hallelujah. May I use the opportunity also to welcome my mother, Dr. Christy Dotete, back to the country. She was out for 8 days. Mommy, thank you very much. And we bless God for your life. Welcome back home. And welcome back also from the village. We give God the glory. She traveled out, and when she came in, she also had to be at Ada for a missionary assignment. And so I welcome her back from all these two assignments. Amen. Hallelujah. I had the privilege of ministering. I have been away last Tuesday. I was not here last Wednesday. I was not here. We have been with our branch church, Alabaster International Ministry, Jesus House. We are a fat branch. We have been there. We moved from our house. We went to stay at Oyarifa just to be with the church and to be with this myself and today. I really appreciate you. May I use the opportunity to also thank the Lord for the Reverend C.R. Stephen Obey Amwako, who is entering the building right now. I want to thank God for you, Sia, and your beautiful wife for clap for him as he enters the service. I want to thank God for such a precious gift that God has given us. Yeah, I like this one better. Lady Ella was such a blessing last Friday night to us. May the Lord bless you. May I honor the Lord for Prophet Steve Amuako and Prophet Frederick Danso. It was such an amazement. Hallelujah. And let me bless the Lord for my own beautiful Dede for ministering last two Fridays. It was such a lovely moment. May the Lord bless you and favor you. Praise the name of the Lord. Tonight at Jesus House, Alabaster Oyarifa, is a grand finale of 12 days face-to-face with God. It's an all-white service. I'm inviting Ghana. Join us at our new branch. It's just an amazement. Grace will find us right there. This week we will be moving to our branch at Islegon Hill, Santor Road. We will be there for another 12 days revival. And so if you are in that enclave, you can join us as well. I had the privilege of speaking to the team at Oyarifa. And whilst we were speaking, I told them very late Friday night, almost 12 midnight after the service, I was speaking to them and I was telling them that when a person becomes born again, they accept Christ as their Lord and personal Savior. They confess their sins. They lift their hands unto the Lord. They surrender all to the Lord. We call that
salvation or redemption from the domain of darkness. As a matter of fact, salvation is a package, and that package actually it was what Paul was speaking about in the book of Hebrews, the sixth chapter, the ninth verse. He said there are some things that accompany salvation. Yeah, he spoke of better things. He was persuaded that there were better things that accompany. And here maybe you hold more work. I said a bata and kwachi. And here maybe bata and kwachi. And here maybe to send quatentine as we are sitting up, papa, a bata and kwachi. A jumatene, a bata and kwachi. See who yansi, see a cassis nyansa, a bata and kwachi. So near me be Honoma, he made mention that the Batanquajia. But actually he was also speaking about the package of salvation. In other words, you were first condemned to death for all sinned and fell short of the glory of God. But all of us have been translated from the domain of darkness into the marvelous light of Jesus Christ, so that we ourselves, the life you are living right now is not yourself. You are dead and buried in Christ. So you seated here is the Christ that lives in you. So Paul said, Christ in me, the hope of glory. He was actually speaking about Jesus, that new life. In 2 Corinthians chapter number 5, verse number 17, he made mention that if a man be in Christ, he's a new creation. All things passes away, and all things, behold, becomes new. He was speaking about the Zoe life, the eternal life, the abundant life that we find in Christ Jesus. And the other day when he was speaking in his entreaties, Paul said that anybody who have been baptized into Christ have put on Christ. In other words, Christ becomes some kind of a coat or a cloak or a dress or a uniform that the person puts on. When that person comes to that form of salvation, you were condemned, but actually you are now being justified. And the Bible said they that were justified have also been glorified. Yeah. And so he revealed that in the glorification is the people that go through redemption and salvation and adoption of sons, that we can cry, Abba Father. When you come to the discourse of this, now you are true with being a one quang minimal fee no middle of it. You are true with being one quang minimal. Then you come to the place where the Bible talks about transformation, and that has actually been our theme for this particular year. And so we have the salvational aspect or redemption aspect of salvation. Then we have the transformational aspect of your Christian life. In that particular life, there are three pillars that are very dominant. Number one is the pillar of your calling. Are you writing? Is the pillar of your calling. Everybody here is called. There is a special mandate and calling over your life. Follow me. It's going to be a very exciting and a very, very transformative service. Everybody here, 1 Corinthians chapter number 1, the Bible said, Paul to be an apostle of Jesus Christ. Yeah. And sustains our brother. Paul is not just a preacher. He's an apostle of Jesus Christ through the will of God. And then in the next verse, verse number 2, he said, unto the church that is in Corinth, yeah, to them that are sanctified in Christ Jesus, called to be saints. So everybody in this place is called to be a Christian. There is a calling. And yes, oh, sorry, Yana, be a Christian. He places a mandate and a divine call on your life. And you joke. He has called you from the domain of darkness, from the realm of flesh and carnality, and called you to be a child of God. Indeed, there is a calling. That call, you cannot trivialize that call or reduce that call to nothing. And he said, they have no idea and mind and knowledge about exactly what we are talking about, because you have been called. How will you feel? You are going to be very upset, and because may the call not be. Yeah.
And so he said in Revelation chapter 1 and verse number 6, the Bible made a submission. Listen to, he has made us peace and priest unto God, and his Father. Unto him be glory, dominion. 1 Peter chapter 2 and verse number 9, the Bible made a submission in the word of the Lord. But you are a chosen generation, a royal priesthood, a holy nation, a peculiar people, a people who he has chosen for him, for his own self. Yeah, in other words, there is a call he has called you. The Bible said in this particular verse, he has called you out of darkness into the marvelous. You are called. There is a calling on your life. To me, I'm a person you would do. Would you have brought on a year called that boy? If you know, sorry, I'll be the communion. I'm going to say, and you may be a one of my one. I win and tear. See if you say, or friend, when you're maybe a friend on tear. Yeah. What do you do? Be connected. I'm to me. Who say, or friend, on when you're a flower. Yeah. And I didn't make an own tear. What he has here, bro, so na kin e chun tinanti min kan. What he has here, man, bro, so praise the Lord. Yeah. Allow me to build my submission. I will bring all of you in. We're going to have a great time. Praise the name of the Lord. Yeah. They told them, when I go to, that one of the reasons why I'm not a party person, who call party, be as a friend, who be a wee Christian, ready a one more year or honor to me, so one, two of us. Don't do a phrase. Obia what you are phrase is not going to be seriously. Say Christo de Adam and what phrase from God Afro. You a free sumuase. There is a calling. I said to them that there are three pillars of transformational Christianity. Number one, I said, is your calling. Number two is your anointing. Last Sunday whilst I was ministering, I did a little digression and I spoke about how when I look at the mighty men of God who celebrated their birthdays, and I mentioned that there is a strange and a unique calling over their lives. Strange, unique callings. When you look at the Archbishop Nicholas Duncan Williams, you can seriously determine and tell clearly there is a unique call and mandate upon his life. They call you different from Openikwe Jochere. Openikwe Jochere calling a unique, special. From Dr. Mensa Atabel, you see a totally different calling. Interestingly, recently, I think it was last year, when Dr. Mensa Atabel made a submission that 95% of the prophets in Ghana are soothsayers and fetish priests and fake people. And I saw people, young people, seated on the internet talking nonsense. Now, why do you want to align yourself with the 95 and not the 5? If you are a wise person, why do you want to align yourself with the 95 and not the 5 correct people? Why? The man has a mandate. Don't sit in your house and talk nonsense about a mandate you have no idea of. When you look clearly at somebody like Bishop Dark Edward Mills, strange mandate. There is an anointing on his life. Born from Ghana and plant over 7,000 churches. Just telling him what it means to plant one church. Do you know what it means? We built a church somewhere and the church was pulled down. When the church was pulled down, we built another one. Now building that other one, we realized that, hey, it is not a joke to build one church. It is not a joke. Building another one costed us almost 2 million to build another one from the one that was destroyed. And so therefore, there is an anointing. You will not believe that Apostle Randy Impact and his team traveled all the way to Pandai and Pasa, upper Volta, Pandai, Pasa, up the boundary lies between.
doing the north.

me, I look at what the Lord is doing with a young man of God, I can boldly tell, ladies and gentlemen, that this is not a joke. There is

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It took them almost about 2 hours to cross the river. Serious. Now I'm seeing

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My darling, that can never be a joke. This can be an anointing. It can never be ordinary. It is an anointing. Serious. It is an unction. And that unction is what I'm talking. Yeah, Etienne Obia has something unique on your life. Oh, nobody is ordinary. Obidiye ye kasa, obidiye sediye, obidiye ye ja, obidiye a jing, etani trim. 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

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Mesrɛne bi wɔ hɔ a, adwuma a ɛdi yi no no, there is an anointing upon everybody's life. I know people who are seamstresses and people who are fashion designers, they did not learn. I mean, like the normal, you could see the palm, they did not learn. I know caterers, nobody taught them. And was there any no? They don't need a pregnancy test or a DNA test to even say that this child is not yours or yours. Abriwane hwe wo timi hu no se sofo no a wo preach ne ne bani 01018053. Sofo no a wo preach no me ban ne 0244 they can boldly say that. You don't need a pregnancy test to get my soul and can detect the, your heartbeat and the heartbeat of a fetus. And also your gift. Yeah. They can have an idea of something that is happening. And nobody gave them knowledge of that thing. It's an anointing. It's an anointing. There are leaders who are naturally loved. It's an anointing. Naturally, they are love. People just love them. No two ways about that. There are people who are also hated. That's an anointing. Yeah. It's an anointing. They make enemies by the day. It's an anointing. You dare not touch them also. It's an anointing. You make enemies by the day. It's an anointing. The people don't like you, but they watch you all the time. They listen to you all the time. Sometimes I hear things that why are you listening to a fool? He is of no account and value. Why do you follow him? There are people I will never watch, I don't listen to, and all that. Simple as that. Why do you follow somebody that there is an anointing? You can't avoid that. You know, what's your sister and all that? Why are you still calling her? Yeah, what's your phone? I don't know. There is an anointing upon everybody. Mama Christy will say, they hate you, but they cannot avoid you. They don't like you, but they will smell your perfume. Praise the name of the Lord. Yeah. As I develop, the third pillar, which after a calling and an anointing, is availability. The Bible made a submission in the word of the Lord in 2 Timothy chapter 2 and verse number 20. In a great house are not only vessels of gold and silver, but also of wood and clay, some to honor, others unto dishonor. The Bible said that if any man therefore purge himself from these, he shall be a vessel unto honor, sanctified and prepared for the master's use, or meet for the master's use, and prepared for every good work. Availability. If any man will make himself available, God can use him. And I look at the nations and I look at the kind of breed of invigorated leaders that are coming up. I look very clear that some of these people, seriously, it is their availability that is pushing them there. You know, Joel, when I saw you leading praise and worship this morning, yeah, it is not because you are the best praise and worship leader. No, your availability push you there. Yeah, availability push you there. Somebody has grace and they feel like they are too important. God will replace them. And we have seen a lot of them in the scriptures. I have seen people replaced. King Saul was replaced. Yeah, God raised a king, and the king feels like without me, it can't be that. It's a lie. When you're made, on short two, nipada. You're made to me, short two, being so that. Therefore, he will replace you. And when you look at the height of King Saul, the Bible said that his shoulders were higher than every man among the men of Israel. King David was not like that.
In other words, God is looking for a replacement, and but he will not find that type or kind, that speck or, you know, that kind of elegance or prescription. He will not look for that. God will look for somebody who is less qualified, less eligible, and then because they are available. When King Ahasuerus called Queen Vashti, because she was not readily available, she was replaced.

0: train si da normally no November end the air no and aye tanya isu isa kan ya yewe po ano no be ukọ ewim friend say northern part and middle belt no and a forested areas in there normally no they have a lot of rain be ya yewo epo ano no from me ekọno there eja let us say ashasi ano no nje nya dia ehu we should brace ourselves for more rain.
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0: Yes, so I awoke many a big brain himself in Sutua, a jury of honor, a best letter to see an idea, so bet to me. Yes, it's me by piano, baby, now afa. Who free you, so now him say, it's Suba, a bow fear, a ja, but more than say, whip it up in Yama, in Sukuma Besseno, after you have to be this true. I must soon be rather than why, and say, Unyama, and sell certificate, and send my young. 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
5: Efira, mi mwachi o Efira. Yes, son.
1: Mwachi o Efira. 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
5: Hey, Ebra, and first, I'm so. 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I'm a first, such yummy. 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
1: What's your pepe?
5: Hey, oh, what's he? 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Yeah, papa. 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No, we are. Was that the Biasha Frigium? Wamako school poma. Was that baby yanum? 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
5: But just a damn many cry, just a nifty foo from my mamma could be cry by and say, Send your gun of 40 pump foo from and one way and move. It is all shot for fear one pump or drumming when one who wants to snap your womb. Where's the dear body and my kin foo, papa be
8: a genie, and your fellow foo for a fellow who be deep panes and said, Don't be dinner send your woman with your drew and I'll pay you any other draw for that.
5: Need foo fra, I will fear any junk one.
7: FGA, Aji, a jedian in Kratway at home.
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1: yo welcome one thing say Ghana serve you we are just an interesting country Mr. Wu o share the 1997 Supreme Court of Ghana Law Reports. There is a case reported in that report. The Republic versus Tommy Thompson, Books Limited. Bakwame, Macho Chini Yu.
0: Macho Michipa.
1: The Republic versus Tommy Thompson, Books Limited. Now, Abranchi Ediwa, Muhanoye, editor of a newspaper called The Free Press.
0: I'm a Free Press. Now, say, now you know, what the black and pink and natural.
1: They said that pan and media foul line because of experience. And now, this
0: editor. When you say, Mr. Mingy Benyano, editor for near the idea in Anam, Yokovicum Simunyanam, what kind of pioneer? The Bogata pioneer.
1: Ah, now, sometimes, what kind of PNP?
0: Hey! People and places. With you, Amira.
1: Yo, that's it. You see, the movie by 1994, late 94, and editor of the Free Press, I saw a story. Now, story now, also, you know, now the effect in the minister. When my Amira, what kind of baby may her still rest in peace? Your mommy could not judge my rolling. So, two coin echo a brochure at first lady. Now, or the cocaine, Eddie sent a bag me, Eddie two coin.
0: I saw some papa.
1: And that time you were criminal libel law under in the Act 29, the Criminal Offenses Act. And she echoed that, Sano, let's say no call second court. Because that time now, the libel laws were all criminal in nature. In THA, no, a call, you know, a co-fire lawyer. But any lawyer, a co-fire.
0: Eddie.
1: Nana do down quick for a day.
0: Oh.
1: In THA, Nana do a day in a lawyer, it was a same. Now, a man, Nana do a year in a lawyer, no. Argument and another at the bar court in Nana and the minister. Yemami could do Ajiman Rollins. She is just the wife of a former president, a president. And for that matter, she is not protected by the criminal libel and others. I say, and then now, Free Press, Echoma, Yemami could do Mono. You a free speech. And so, criminal libel laws ma me wo ye mramu no, they were unconstitutional. Nti sebi obi a wo ho kwan se obetimi akachio wo so ye man be ni wo ye man be ni ni o se wa kan ko kin e di akọ abetri na oni pana katasem na the only thing I am going to be able to achieve is the for defamation. But beyond that, no. We know who can say we didn't have a back court, so we'll be prosecuting the panel. Interestingly enough, the Supreme Court at that time, a very strong Supreme Court panel, we need to be able hello, brah.
0: I'm going to be too, pa.
1: A very strong Supreme Court panel. Now, we share the composition of the Supreme Court at that time. Now, yeah, mommy, so far, cushion. Now, our panel, no, so at that time, now, send your friend, the person in both panel in Nama, I will need a strong panel. Chief Justice Edward Wigu.
0: Hey, na ofi kumawu.
1: No credit to do. Oh, panel no so. E jabin, ewo panel no so. Amwasichi, ewo panel no so. Akwa, ewo panel no so. Sufra Kufu, ewo panel no so.
0: Denye izo. Me kai su se, wupu se, mami, Sufra Kufu. History ni se, ye former president Rawlings, and a man so straight to the Supreme Court.
1: Hello.
0: See, yes, he's doing it. Let's say former President Rawlings, Kwame Mama, Mr. Sofia Kufu, so straight to the Supreme Court.
1: Ah, bra, they say this was the composition of that panel. It's actually three of that panel, no, all became Chief Justices of the Republic, Akwa and Sofia Kufu.
0: Sure, sure.
1: Now, Emrana Nado Danko Kufado and making the argument that Sansa na free press at your fire mami could be free speech and that the provisions, the criminal libel laws were unconstitutional. The Supreme Court made up of these five eminent jurists, as a omeneno and yajin, and that in every democracy you need speech to be controlled. Now, said you, the speech won't control the ripple effect. Sebi, that in Nayakai, Rwanda.
0: The genocide issue.
1: The genocide. Look, when you put back open a cool radio show, in Oko can say, one tribe before, and your co-coaches. And that what do you do to cockroaches?
0: For cockroaches, you kill them.
1: You killed them. That speech resulted in the brutal murder of over 900,000 people. It is globally speech. I refer to Kasamo remains regulated all over the world. Look. Back when we know Kazakhs here, but I tell you, the former FBI director of America, James Comey, told me no.
0: Sure, pa.
1: James Comey. We know Kazakhs here. He is being prosecuted in the United States of America. When you born here, why?
0: Born in Ben, why?
1: Watch your Instagram. Writing on Instagram. What you are saying is your Instagram, no?
0: What you are saying? I didn't know what you are on Instagram.
1: Yes. May recall it, the exact way now on your Instagram. Even the mighty United States of America, you hope you say one day, Ghana, your baby is the same. Who knew your choice? Or draw you with a photo of seashells. our average on Instagram showing the number 8647. 8647. You know, one who I have to say, CDS, tell me CDS.
0: Caris.
1: Caris. By way of seashell. Then I watch,
0: yeah. No seashells, no. As a and one kitting snake, kitting kitting, yeah, the Google Punano. Yet to be quite the bad design we fear no me at the other.
1: Exactly. And now what I range, you know, I issue the numbers 8647. President Donald Trump said, that be now watch your Instagram with seashells, no. It is an instigation, it's an incitement for people to kill him, Donald Trump.
0: Now, 8647, actually.
1: Apparently, in America, colloquially, it means something.
0: Okay.
1: It is for him to have posted that on the Instagram page, you know, he was inciting violence towards his person as the president of the United States of America. In the middle of the country, and yet Ghana, and yet Serbia, Togo, and yet Russia, it is the world's foremost democracy, the United States of America. Menowo Kasa, a name. James Comey, a man who has dedicated all his life. A Republican for that matter, is going through criminal prosecution in the United States of America. In fact, he has been criminally indicted in the United States of America, not Ghana, because of speech and choye. Back with me. Michelle, Emra, Sebio, that's in 1994-95. Ah, free press, that's your asking me as far. Said you, your mommy couldn't be at my rolling. We are not MPP for at that time, everybody. In fact, and no crazy now. Now, the damn cook could find so I could defend him off in the name of free speech. That, you know, I want them. MPP Dinaso, a year campaign, said, Omoba Power, Ome repealing the criminal libel law. And true to their words. And now, Omoba Power, no. And now, I want you to go on the internet and look for the Electronic Communication Act.
0: You'll be on my office, Okra. I'm going to go
1: Electronic Communications Act 2008 at 775 MMA. Menu Udin Kobuli, whilst I make my speech, you'll be looking for it. And I'm black, Kwame. MPP food, you know, as you do. Say, I'm here, I'm not doing normal black power. Criminal Library Law, you'll be here for your book. I'm in charge here.
0: Ajo, I Electronic Communications Act, no session say?
1: 76.
0: Session 76, okay.
1: Never see and go school, Kakra, Mr. Elidio.
0: Okay.
1: In the year 2001, Omoba Power, Nana Dubeye, Assembly General of the Republic,

0: to grant a request in your letter. Yours sincerely, Nana Bedanko Akufo-Addo, Minister of Foreign Affairs. Yeah, Kwame. And then the attack of this speech. NTRC said, the former president of the Republic, so to Kwame, on singing the president in Kino. Nana Bedanko Akufo-Addo has withdrawn a courtesy as Minister for Foreign Affairs. Was that not an attack on free speech? Was that not? What more attack on free speech than to withdraw courtesies that a former president should be granted? Said you, Dr. Bamia, saw your former vice president. Nanado, saw your former president. Omutukwanya, do they sing the praise of your mama?
1: Debi, ah, me open it because any day.
0: Fantastic. Meanwhile, the NPP under Nana Bedanko Akufo-Addo as Foreign Affairs Minister denied the Rawlings courtesies because, according to him, he denigrates the government when he goes outside. And these are the same people who today are pontificating free speech. Fantastic. Bra, me, and I'm not a lawyer. But when you choose to know say, your mom is a mirror about me. Is she a dying or can't woman? And no one in the body of our head. Section 76 of the Electronic Transaction Act 2008 was invoked. Yet she will be answered. Me and I may call her. Yet the metro counter, but the next day, in the didn't call court. I was with him. But he had been a call commission court and I'm going to apply for bail for him. I did that. Minya, Mensa Thompson. Now, Kami, we need the right to demonstrate.
1: Yes.
0: The right to demonstrate. Good. We need the right to demonstrate. The young couple are a free speech. Because the two do together. If you demonstrate, you speak. If your man wants to be almost from what democracy has, Oliver Bomawo. Democracy has won. In Momotan, you have 50-50. In the idea of being moved in someone prison. And yet,
1: Okay.
0: Under whose watch?
1: Mm-hmm.
0: Under whose watch?
1: Ibn Awaswo, okay.
0: That's what I mean. Look, you see, like I said, Master Fikasa will feed you so, and you know.
1: Ache.
0: And I'm grateful for the opportunity. Bra. What is about this way you'll be attender?
1: Oh, Debbie, it's not in your DNA.
0: But don't I make my point?
1: You can make your point. You call it make your point. Yeah.
0: And yet,
1: sanity.
0: Says you, many a miracle about it. So many spokesperson for Dr. Bamia campaign. Will you be a Okasa forcefully? Very intelligent young man. What is it? John Mahama, am I anti miracle there?
1: Baby.
0: For making the point.
1: Mickey.
0: Jackson Kumbia, MPP General Secretary, lawyer. And now, because Mahama, they are not in. William, how many times are Jackson Kumbia at a press conference? Attacking this government.
1: Yes.
0: I criticize.

0: the government policies.
1: Mhm.
0: Obi anche ne da.
1: Bi anche no.
0: Nimia manabi. What is the number of times a wire press conferences against this government?
1: Oh bebre.
0: Obi anche ne da.
1: Bi anche no.
0: Sebi. Mamu desu naso. All the leading members, including Libra Bini Afinyo Maki, said you, is it not critical of government?
1: Sure.
0: Has it not organized demonstration, sit down demonstration, and what has he said? President Mahama became president. Never. So they claim itself. This government. Now, what I mean, let's reverse the conversation. The young people who could not take talk, I can say, the manner in which Dr. Omane Wama the Wuye, what I mean, Now, a branch of your say a friend of Francis comedian at the
1: small boy, be no.
0: No one could not take talk.
1: You mock it.
0: You mock that painful death. Not the bizarre ACU, yes. Now leading MPP members ask you some of them. Said your man command Dr. Bahamia with you. Now Dr. Bahamia and your red carpet. Who in red carpet?
1: Sakwala wuni sa sa we fanti comedy kura wa yakoda we ni nyansan won shede nim ko frena no atunufu no agya na manako
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0: sebi
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0: No, what they are saying that is the person to mock the painful death of those individuals. Now, blah, shabby, now, be on the next what he said, Dr. Mahmoud Bahamia, you will be in the field again. You will be in the Yo, you are trying to break far in the full glare of the cameras. What you have effectively done is to tell those young people that you can continue more, yeah. And I've said, look, and Dr. Bahamia, you know, I have great deal of respect for him. Sebi could be our best vice president of this republic for 8 solid years. You cannot, but so did Bore Manu, even if you disagree with his politics. However, that singular act, so better than some friends and grandchildren, I think Sebi, the benefit of introspection, or not being said, no, it was a leadership failure. I see. Opinion passing. Mwato mwen sa fes avlan te le se besye le nan red kafe treatment. Aba. Aba. Ike zan kwa men. Yes, there's a need for free speech. Yes, it's important we encourage criticism of government policies. And I've always maintained that, look, it is out of criticism that you enrich a democracy. Because the Kobani is now echoing the same language, the country will fail. The country will fail. However, there's an ultimate line of responsibility. And I fail to say, Dr. Bambia had the brilliant occasion to obey this association with his ethical comments. What happened? He rather invited those people into his living room. He invited them into his. In fact, their APP constituency chairman, I'm not sure if they've had the privilege of going into the living room. I want to believe that their APP in Kofua almost sacrificed it. They have trouble, done everything. For Dr. Bamia, they've not gotten the opportunity to even go to his living room. But Obita, we've not seen people so. I'm mocking the death, the painful death of this gallant man. What the hell can I say? Of my neighbor, man, I will consider as your political opponent, Kramer. What about this soldiers? The Air Force people, what about them? I can tell man, I'm a politician. I'm a politician. Dr. Samuel Sapong, I'm a politician. What about those young military officers who met their untimely death in those tragic circumstances? What about them? Now, you see, the day and many opportunity and many doctors are on the hammer. I hope with all humility, action. Look. With the benefit of introspection, you got that one wrong. And I believe strongly that ultimately, in the sober moment, that then you say, there was no point in inviting those people to encourage them for that act. So the customer is in Uyawa. That's what I'm in the intro. We can do this our politics. Why? Many miracle. They share with you, radio. You boom, boom, boom, boom, boom, boom, boom. You hear a miracle with you. Last, we say, Niaminia, salam. No, so, they'll make the country ungovernable. Nantewa,
1: look at Salam. No Salam. Can you see Salam? Salam, the enemy, it was so contextual.
0: There's no contest in making a country ungovernable. Ungovernable is ungovernable. Naomi, Salam.
1: They were ungovernable. No, no, no, just Ebia. I don't know. They weaponized their guys. Weaponized, you know, HSLs. Oh, they weaponized them in terms of Nema, Mokam, Omusubeka, and they are reacted to, and some of Mokam, they to weaponize, you know, and yes, they could do your movie.
0: Welcome.
1: But talk us in contest, pa.
0: No, welcome. In Rwanda, Obi Ankasa killed a Tutsi, or say, killed the Kukum chiefs. What context will you put that? When you're a youth organizer, you have the benefits of sophistication. But when you tell the community you know, you may not develop that sophistication as you are. I mean, I said you look, me, you are my bum in many guns are for and Nancy, if you are near me, in front of my house was the mosque. So nipa na o build a mosque no, no ye Dagumba ni. Me look, me ni amusafa or ye coward. Or ye the only Dagumba ni ni so ye coward.
1: Ah.
0: The
1: only
0: Dagumba
1: the only one who is going to be a coward. We are going to be a coward. We are going to be a
0: coward. Now, Jesus allowed to be a beautiful wife and journey to Ghana.
1: No, you don't want to. Mobile presenting as a candidate for the NDC Biano, mobile winning power. The Pacoba BT Dr. Mamu Bomi, I didn't
0: know. Oh, Ben Kwame, the 2024 election, am I in the opportunity to do a fair assessment? You know, usually for your opponent, you do some SWOT analysis on him. Your strengths, your weaknesses.
1: Opportunities and tricks.
0: And all those tricks. And see, your analysis in your home, what his strengths, what his weaknesses are. And see, now Empire and Ebo, and they say MPP4, every repeating. In fact, to be honest, in the last campaign, now we'll be an issue of Kennedy Japan. And the simple reason is that Ken is or a non-conformist. The politics is unconventional. When you be a, you can model him politically. And then when you say it's not what you say. And so we've done the SWOT analysis. And we know who the candidate of MPP today is. I've maintained, sir, serve you for every political party, and your money and son in the Yamao. And I've named them the three M's. Three M's. Messenger, machinery, and the message. The messenger, the machinery, and then the message. At least we know who the MPP messenger is. We know his strength and weakness. And I can assure you, all that is left for us is to choose among us one to lead us. Then it is good to go. We are mindful of one thing, Bra Kwame. And then they say, we better talk one among a year. We better talk one among a year. It looks like, yeah. For the past 1 year, few months, a very basic things are a songbo Emma Ghana for President John Dramani Mahama are tasking him now to make that happen. Yeah, Kwame. Sebu, Kimemufo, a woman, Muhammad. They know. Said they will never have a perfect government. They only want a government that will be responsible and responsive to their needs. Asamba, Abaino, what is his body language? Kimemufo, a complainer. What is the body language of that Abaino? Okase means here they are more canon. They are me pena na meya na. And so those positive indicators are giving a certain vibe about this government. You see, Ghana man be new President Mahama. Periodically, you will know our principal society groups. I say, hey, put me to street proof. Me here in your mind be a monk and a person camera and in your will be a that is an issue about governance, the grassroots of our party. Respect for traditional authority, respect for our clergy. Sebi. Recently, because he is appointee CEO, I can see me as far Church of Pentecost chairman, what is the response of the whole government? To the point that the chief of staff of the republic has to, in front of the chairman of Church of Pentecost, apologize to him publicly. That is governor. I'm going to be recently a super Archbishop Duncan Williams. A good evening. So, what is it, Dr. Bamia? I raise any issue about it. Dr. Bamia. Those little things are critical governance issues that you cannot ignore. Critical. In the program, like I said, Yendie and Brimi Bua, among us, the Bini Mubaku, and I have no doubt at all in my mind, the support of the Almighty God, and with the support of the good people of this country, will come victorious. Welcome in the Monday. That's a pioneer opportunity.
1: Mame kan che o se.
2: Ah, ka che me se. Ah, my dear. Ah, me no kwa ku be yeso, se me ba ya mitie ugba mi zuru.
1: Ugba yeso ya te ben peace.
2: Aha. Ah, as we na e be na kam.
1: E ni ma ko.
2: Ah, mame kan che o den be ya five fa ba na e be ni ma. As me te be eh en kwa fo ba kun ba ko se eh en e be ni.
1: Hey, na I had him who has a bow. Who's that? Oh, it's a good besser. I never send you out. Wouldn't be back over here. Send Cocoina, Bumness, Woman, no more. Aja, ya, no more time to tell us about water.
2: Why, Coco?
1: And Coco, a Coco.
2: Nana, I feel that Mammy can't do as I feel you do, baby. I hear you, Miss Minas. Hey, don't go now. We're in the bazaar. No.
1: Hey, I just said that Mama is legal for Uncle Arno. So you're not going to be booby. I was a okay woman. Ma, was if I see this, it just.
2: Oh, and I damn it! Now, book of one. Hello,
1: on the other way, where old Gado?
2: Ah, name what everybody say.
1: So I need.
2: Ah, and you're not still moving. You're not still doing your sister one Nibi.
1: Ah, na, that be Nibi. I'm not so tearful.
2: Ah, can we not be a protest? Is that David? Ah,
1: na, a baby be wa. Wouldn't you say as a cultural officer, no? So we call a baby a competitioner. Yes, structure.
2: Oh, sir.
1: Ah, it's me. Van is that. Mekabo mebu oyuo ho nkom owo oyuo
2: mhm ebe
1: mefa oyuo ho bebe 10
2: mhm
1: na mebu ebia abotokura ho bebe 5
2: mhm
1: na mebu ebia asuo mfa masan
2: mhm
1: na nso mape bia bebe 5
2: mhm
1: ti wo stra chance ana wo reba na le won say ye culture center no ebia nyame redim kopio because as a culture officer no
2: mhm
1: Yeah, research bibri, yesua niema bibri. Na ba ko na eye me de, wonim say is the Ghana National Cultural Center no in the give birth to the Abeye Kumawood nne ye keka ho.
2: Oh, okay.
1: First no, na ye Mauli Semevo. Edina matachi num, enne wo National Theater.
2: Okay.
1: Ah na o mo start movie e baba Kumase de no.
2: Mhm.
1: Eye theater groups mienua omo ye resident theater group of the National Ghana National Cultural Center.
2: Mm-hmm.
1: Anochi players. And now Chematin players.
2: Mm-hmm.
1: Chematin is the first director of the Center for Ghana National Cultural Center. Only see Alan Chematin.
2: Ne papa.
1: Ne papa.
2: Mm-hmm.
1: Ha. Ne papa and see.
2: I see.
1: And now see culture center. This is zoo.
2: Mm-hmm.
1: What your contributions if free. Lebanese Club of Ghana, GB Free, Hedge, GB Free, in Fee, no, no, no, no, baby. Nananum, allowance, I need my warm.
2: Mm-hmm.
1: Busumi, bian, yet TB. Yet, by yen, sir. It would not watch us sent an awoo, on High Street in a demo of Rosson. Your friend, Chermatin Tempong.
2: Chermatin Tempong.
1: A tempo, just a
2: chairman gate one.
1: I may gate walk on.
2: We say, I know what I'm
1: saying. Asafusun, Chematin Tempo, Chematin Highway.
2: Hmm.
1: Eti, am I yet, Miss Fiania, my baby? Sabreno, I would do singing groups, I would do a the whole Ashanti region, including our free areas, Nina, Nana, Nina, off head, Naminim.
2: Sir?
1: Aye. Waba Kunsu. So ni kunsu.
2: Kunsu.
1: Kansu kunsu.
2: Mm.
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2: Nana, mi matenda, but na minimize wa mankransu.
1: Ayo mankransu.
2: Okay.
1: Eh, wa, na omu wa singing group wa niye from Kunsu Christ Little Band.
2: Oh, okay.
1: It is Kunsu Christ Little Band.
2: No moto nyaminyom.
1: Boma Paradise Singers.
2: Mm.
1: On Saturday, Saturday, be a momu free boma ba a bear performance at culture center.
2: A young culture center, why a depot?
1: I'm on a bar. My woman, send ye where he has some. Papa, Mr. Champ, only compose Anumina. Dad, you want no pa, and we are ni brain, you know. Say, woe bomb by ya, Kai Ghana. Say, we young coupon for Ghana, Shannon, sir. And no, na woo your mum, papa, and no, na woo your man, for door, my woman. And no, now, one best, my back will be, says everyone, and what to do. As soon as bad three or two of them, let's do. Nabon, and no, Casana, yeah, we have a door, my woman, our one, Casana,
2: yeah. That was how we had you.
1: Hey, you never do. I know of the ma, Boma Paradise Singers. Now, I say, Asafu Healing Voices.
2: Mm.
1: Hey,
2: kuma jazafo.
1: Eja wadwo.
2: Sa?
1: Ai, eti Saturday bi awi apatakese ase.
2: Mm.
1: Great Christian singers, the ombo. Fawado no Brian so.
2: Brian so.
1: Yes. 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
0: 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Prempe College of Science and Technology. 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Okay, then go course no. 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
0: 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The Republic versus Akonta Mining and three others, Tanu Nimri Forest Reserve Mining Case. Evidence in chief, cross examination of third prosecution witness. And no everywhere, and no 10 a.m. once, no. Now the Republic versus Kabina Edubuahi and two others, cyber security software scandal. And also, now a China bar. Won't be a court or back on the West Aqua China, China Society. Criminal Court 1, Republic versus Akonta Mining, three others, terminal cross examination of the third prosecution. Now, I'm not watching the end to us, so a channel, negative to a while, the end so at us. So now, na afe Wednesday, all day, about Thursday, and so on, and I'm part of a 30. Edwin, Thursday, and so on, Hanan, Buffer Stock, also back up. Now, Thursday, and one, you're a better than you wish, you're a summer boy, the end. Court in your concert, eh? Gia drew. Oh, no, no, no, no,
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0: 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Yeah, put to a kwalani through some kind of trauma, mental, psychological, because you don't have to care. Don't hear it in science and watch it. A query is in the other day. 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
0: 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Omunya competent enough. Omunya men and women enough. I will bet me a handle akwada baye case in any issue. Wokumas in TSS, yet in a concrete. Hey, enter the room to two offices in Muha. It is about time you close all those offices. Now, Fedi and crime, yenye BBR. What has happened to decentralization? The police, you know, I am so politicized to the sense that you centralized everything. People would do some cashier BIA, Cronubia, dear Tua, called in some cashier BIA, opposition, but you futuro. We can make references and get tanks. Almost Yaman on it, anyone, why get deep and four or many million attempts every track or catchy. I wish to say, every track or catchy. And to where they didn't escape good. Name de Wu, they say, once I drop one, they'll both one, I may miss sumo. Anyway, Christ is so kind, I'll say, Munsuma Mohon, and the Mamusum. Because, Clarence. 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Ebi kwa ame, let us send a message. To President Panama.
1: Mati. Anti Dr. Mahmud Bawumia nso hie a eye minority caucus no na se ne kosiye
0: se ne ayi consultation ne kutahudie na se na no me ka kire o se ye opposition a new patriotic party na ye mienu the national party and then the parliamentary party me esan se me call parliament 2013 ne wo opposition team me ye clear witness of egumedia eno so a fled that parliamentary party. So, as a semi year, Mohu, our parliament. Now, Moma, a bino, a general bino swap of Pinsobe and a pa. Nianiano, as a sababontina, a man for whom, a man for TB. And the parliamentary party, ni Yuma, yes, na national party, no, yea, yaka, chira, you offer from me, yasum, yasum, swa, yasum, amagana, fuati, I see. Then, nam suna, yasum, yanipa. Any senior in your quiet bar, the alternative and our alternate your friend is say policies and also so you're not gonna watch it. And yeah, no question, say papa no flag bearer. Obit me any parliamentary party next year. And you're the edicani, and you're the bitch to me. Now ho I know what catch that one say. Munyremo na munye mumwabwa mho. Na said your TV are buying a baby dear going forward. Or can it say psychologically and in reality or catch them say a juma dene die nim. Yes, umame o papa promise you say or do be call at the say school papa or Ghana. Why winning school papa or Ghana?
1: Say
0: just all my men papa promise you say you know na the do be call school papa or Ghana. And I'm busy as a winning. Now, I'm so winning to my country. Kumasi High School, Boys School.
1: Ah, that's okay now, Bobo.
0: Ah, okay, she did it. Okay, she did high school.
1: Mate,
0: you call it. Oh, Papa promised us, Adam. I don't just a quarter quarter.
1: Who would have FFF?
0: Oh, Papa promised us, and all children say you don't want to see a dear next chat, no chat, or no air crowd or Sekabia, Usukufis, Ubitia, what do I call it? Dr. Mamu Bang, we are flag bearer of New Patriotic Party, or can't say members of parliament. Say, Mumia Mabwaya, who now won't be able to say, yeah, qua be mueni, and no no call for a juma ding. Moki come home, Musi Mohun Tem, na money, Mokonsuency for me, Nkutahun, dear Papa. 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
1: Okay, that's the NDC jadem.
0: Jadem. Hey, bro, no be a friend, Jadem.
1: Me, I am Kakrama Kakan, Sisiya.
0: Jadem. Yeah, okay, we some car, make out. Come, Jadem, butu. Sir, as I'm guessing about Frank Kessizu, what? Aye, chairman. Mozo, the chairman general.
1: Chairman general. Why, you most chairman general.
0: Would be a can home, okay, you, or Sephata, if you sell us from the party, Yaza.
1: Aye.
0: Come it, Tama or Bama, yes, or Qua Pro. No, a quiet thank you, Co. So, while I'm catching the family names, I assemble the bed. But pay thank you to you, dear. Bibi woo. No, there be so a national chairman, and I'm saying, thank you, Toddy. And then come, but oh, my, you mama, papa, ya winning. Come, and take a president in any or Qua. 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No, no, why are you ordering a pair of two baby? I mean, you saw a tank can hold the air. If you call it the aircraft swallow, Chairman General and Air Bap Road on Nam Ghana for Nanyan, a happy noon papa, and this won't be for the Jubilee House, it's true, and a parliament. And see, Kaka Krebina acquire party headquarters versus parliament, that be versus Jubilee. The mean name that be a Parliament bigina. Omu man majority caucus. 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
10: 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Yes, I see a YCC, Baku Baku, sir. Now, if you need to do a bottle for so, I'm a period.

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1: 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We free ya.
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2: 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Yes, not by. Yeah, this is control for us. So, yes, not by. So, yes, no. Oh, for yes, to come my end you. Oh, for yes, to come my end. Yeah, clear. Yeah, come at you. Yeah, die. Yeah, no. Yeah, to be interested. Yes, no. Not down, no man. And see me and you. Yes, the moon. See me and you. Come on, yes, the moon. And yes, some kids. Yes, no, la. What say you think am I you or the first teacher you work oh yeah wo yes mama
1: mama kafra mama we wo ye ni padudu o sei na de be ni de be niema na mo supply through Ghana commodity exchange for any buffer stock for
2: the part of your supply e di ade fun niema food items gele bro atoku of beans food items these tomatoes and the back way. Near my beer, I did it, Gianni. I want you and I a supply.
1: Mommy! 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
2: 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And buffer stock so. 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
1: Mammy, mo supply no a bread period bay, a be able to me bear same one as I feed the moon and mo supply.
2: Yes, supply 2024 October womb, December womb. This look like a be a month, and a book for January 2025, early January, and see a hope and a good in July.
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1: Asampa Eddie, if you want the aqua di mamma supply, dear man, as I said, you want a cup and glove for the supply.
2: Your cup and glove for flown a supply, you. Your mommy, I'm registered. I did it 10,000, 5,000, 6,000. A demon of soa, you may be. The name almost on Wamutia car. Yes, you know, same that the Danusua, yes, and Chia car. Or him, and to my memo, dear, yeah, we are commercial. Yeah, Diana, a cup for 2 o'clock, no be slow, or Genesica.
1: Wait, education minister, by ye, what mean, Yankee, would ye? 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
2: 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Government letting United Speaker of Parliament is here. A someone make an essay. Yeah, you're gonna form more. Then him send Sanya to buy any tea. 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
3: 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omo chat as ni bi omo fama youtube dem fast me dey eden e famra but your car you na your konkudu and that point you know I know na na ni dey
1: sabe no na yabo e you are down for it you
3: that one e mo no two
1: eh me dey
3: relax your some na make thing so what you say na e mo no two until no for count bi na ya ka asem no enti ya ka so muntwa bi mfa bom no anya nana ne de because one de all certain say ye be gya fast do so own to be nisa company no ent na ho so just any say tell say ye need that capacity to say be gya omolances adeden ade from sim na nana ne raise concern say say no commission for that ka say 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And you know, may they say police for instance, if you should be as a baby, because my account, let me say, company in security, as I say, maybe, almost a portion getting kitty duo, alien more war, but your marriage, you know, portion do room, and my dad portion, only be up my more criminal for no, you to move from what about three boys, the boys in the whole age, man. 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
3: 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Ye hu. It that is sad as feminity. It is a mankasement to one of them, to one of them. I come on, me a trustful music. I can image you with the minister and Papa Mankasa Mukambo Equa crack. A bravo banam Casaman had a capacity to revoke the alliances and Omoqua crack. And she's the hand that says to one among.
1: Hey, Babia Ababedrun, one, a Nicumno, and no one was some acquisition say honorable. Ana two se se wo mo se wo mo hia company ni wo hokra eno mo ka ho asem kakra
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1: Oh, I see. And you ready to be a baby, be any so I best have a bunch. Now, Galam say, one almost as a Galam say issue, no more could say a brassica.
3: Cecilia and Nick Sessional and your pet, but and yet zero. Because I only employ your camp may come to me, say queer your camp to me. Nebayano, a region, soldier for alcohol 3 times. That the same place, the same area, you know, I'm going to 3 times, I could be KRS. And the 9 months or so, I'm uncountable. 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the problem of small scale
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0: 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Na ebe ya abe for science and technology. Laboratories and so. 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
0: Sir,
1: 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Be the D abnormally.
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1: and there no for safety sake
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0: he over 70 years, 60 years, no.
1: Yeah, and while was she teaching while raising the collar? No, they are baby, I born Nana Orko. Was I an antacraca and a brown?
0: What a guy.
1: Nana, and yet this other 60 years, I've been out cloudy.
0: Sam and up, and so.
1: Ah, I feel a woman who say, I feel one was this one.
0: Yeah.
1: A disorder.
0: Ah, Nana, I'm the age, eh? Eji die
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1: 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And by John, Kai said, well, quality air conditioner, conditioners were all near my wood wing in air, go top bottom mount refrigerators in our hall, chest freezers were all, or display fridges were washing machine, microwave, blenders, air fryers, water dispensers, a small kitchen appliances and more. na ne nyina no efi Samsung TCL media ena Nasco na wo behwe ball no ama wani age papa papa papa 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
1: 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And I will pay so be to be cotton one. A factory nankasa or quabbing a boom junction. 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And now, son, sonu, tea. Ope beef na, ubet me a be Peace FM, Abeka Junction, Accra. 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Abeka Junction Accra haya oba hu security for no se me pe S7 herbal balm ena S7 herbal ointment me pe bi ato ena ba bi a wo no so so pe se hu se e bi ben wo a ni nyina afre number me gboi 0244 S7 herbal balm and a S7 herbal ointment. 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So in here, echina ye George security birthday. Na echina so ye ne off day. Or the beginning in an San Waco. Hey, Lai Kingston. Chese mudi ya Ghana for ya ne pa yempe. What Uganda under 17? Ghana for ni anu amu kobo e penalty shootout no. Amu eshe yeng. Into Uganda for under 17 Lai Kingston Ghana ni anu adu amu ko World Cup. Adu amu ko World Cup. Aha. And an no oh, and Nigeria by Chroma pa Mexico for one share Ghana for no. Mexico for a share Ghana for 2-0 fefefe. And tea and also another one. Me read dedications, Kakraba, Nafi, young solution, Ionko. Happy birthday to Reverend Emmanuel Esiama. Our glorious wedding, Power Ministries International. If you unanimous of for wishing you God's blessings and divine empowerment to execute your mandate. Internet Reverend Emmanuel Esiama, happy birthday to you. We are so for glorious wedding, Power Ministries International. Na unanimous of winning some awardapa. Happy birthday to Mr. Isaac Uswajiman. We are headmaster of Achim Wenchi Salvation Army School, Eastern Region. Happy birthday to you. If you kwabna fori, what despite media, ena ode enso e ma wo okay 101.7 suni ya so se fe me wede akwa wasa ngwa nkrumu tese me ye morning show president of the lami pedo pani kwa studio mi ena moto yina na kwa mi amo ene maami biama kwa funka ya mo nyina mo ni tia oji enyado ya kramu.

World Cup fever no aba o na Electrolyte Ghana Limited e di stadium ni je ni e ba o fie we bi ya tete ni ama ni nyina so ye pese wo go bia pefe na wetin ya baje won so asa wuti stadium hobi and it's ni e bro discount e wa Samsung TCL and Nasco smart TVs ni na

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0: times as well. 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And I think everybody, whatever you read online about cancer and how to prevent it, we must be serious about it, because cancer comes in different forms and we will see it coming. So, yeah.
1: What type of cancer did your sister die from?
0: Well, she went through all types of cancers. It's sad, from the breast to the spine to the blood to the brain to everywhere. My life is at risk as well, because I can confirm that it's in my blood, it's in my genes. God forbid that I'll be part though, but I mean, my dad died of cancer as well. May his soul rest in peace. And my sister, so we are scared. And I think everybody, whatever you read online about cancer and how to prevent it, we must be serious about it, because cancer comes in different forms and you will see it coming. So, yeah.
1: What type of cancer did your sister die from?
0: Well, she went through all types of cancers. It's

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1: My life is at risk as well, because I can confirm that it's in my blood, it's in my genes. God forbid that I'll be proud though, but I mean, my dad died of cancer as well. May his soul rest in peace, and my sister, so we are scared. And I think everybody, whatever you read online about cancer and how to prevent it, we must be serious about it, because cancer comes in different forms and you will see it coming. So yeah.
2: What type of cancer did your sister die from?
1: Well, she went through all types of cancers. It's sad. From the breast to the spine, to the blood, to the brain, to everywhere. My life is at risk as well, because I can confirm that it's in my blood, it's in my genes. God forbid that I'll be proud though, but I mean, my dad died of cancer as well. May his soul rest in peace, and my sister, so we are scared. And I think everybody, whatever you read online about cancer and how to prevent it, we must be serious about it, because cancer comes in different forms and you will see it coming. So yeah.
2: What type of cancer did your sister die from?
1: Well, she went through all types of cancers. It's sad. From the breast to the spine, to the blood, to the brain, to

0: Most definitely welcome to the best entertainment show on OK 101.7 FM. I am Halifax Nin Ansa Ado, your humble host. It is the Monday edition, 25th of May, the year of our Lord 2026. This is the last week of the fifth month, and we thank God you and I we are still alive. Agra na 25th reze enche bia fada betu ya yeka. My father di eko di san la wanti anka woman no bias ana bi man ka na ye. Welcome one more time to our show. Thanks so much for tuning in and leaving your dials here. I do not take such things for granted. I appreciate it and I say thank you. It is my prayer that the good Lord who has kept us alive would have mercy on us and bless us and make us worthy for the whole area see to fear him. Maminji, mamima, yeah, announcements. Wait, quick. Then nama call main studio no. Na mema mpenyo foya kwaba. Na yen share yen komo boya si. Adverts way free perfect man kaftan. Any St. Philip's Enterprise. Na almost si minkai munyina se sebanu mbe matadi papa die. Nobody beats them to it in this country. Perfect Man Kaftans, any St. Philip's Enterprise. 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Apart from Bema Tadepansu, almost men's accessories. Dresser from bracelets to crotch bags to belts to socks to boxers, and I mean can boxers and socks once them because my car munzi and see mudia munkosun share boxes are to crow as you know and yeah munkosun share socks are as you about to crono ya camo si munsisa nyamu humu but the army pan is a sana would dress no sana nipa desen and the bed jaji woo Bible see The Lord looks at the heart, but man looks at your body. Man looks at the appearance. Na nyame no ono no hwe akomo, but nipa die ohwe sena wote. You know, how do I say appearance and tree? Wa ho fama. Anyway, ohwe sena wa ho fama ya. Nyame die woni pedua hwese bia wo nhye dress kan no se woni pedua mama mun dada o hwese na wa fa wo ho no. So be them be saying that this guy doesn't respect me, this guy that, because Bible see the Lord looks as they had na nyame no so enye ye na esi ha. So once we are living here with men, dress the way you want to be addressed. Bible age to man looks at your appearance, so let your appearance be important to you. And for those who say me, I don't care what I wear, well, that is why people also treat you the way they treat you. Be deliberate. Be intentional. Be conscious about your dressing. Dress good. Look smart. Share nice perfume. Look good. Me na you. Me and Jiju niyasu bambasa au. Mpacho for a perfect man kaftan. Omu ati su amu biya. They can even, they are even giving it to you at wholesale prices. 0244-147212. That is Perfect Man Kaftan. Omunama 0244-147212. Perfect Man Kaftan, St. Philip's Enterprise. Get there. And Mamun Grumo. Sala nebi. Man ko pam, you know, jalabia fe fe fe fe fe fe fe fe fe fe. Anyway, 0244-147212. In case you just tuned in, I hire OK 101.7 FM. Let me say a big shout out to the man himself, Mr. Samuel Frimpong, aka Mr. Okan, aka Twins Father, aka Future Triplet Father. Samuel Frimpong, I know you're a regular listener to this show. You've been a friend and brother. Yeah, pass it through, and I am boy your own combo. Don't worry, Oba me mbo plates. Oh dear, pass it through, and I am boy your own combo. We didn't start, you know, the week on a good note at all. Yeah, yeah, well, you know, arts and creative industry, me, it's sad. It is very, very, very sad to, you know, hear about the passing away of media personality, screen goddess, actress Beverly Afaglo. It is a news that breaks the heart. It is my prayer that her gentle soul rest in peace. It is my prayer that the Lord consoles the family, you know, the husband, the kids, I mean, and the larger family. Because after her death, SMP, ebe musi we ne kono, ebe musi we ne kono, onwa ne numsem. I mean, say above voice about two or three times. Mighty dear, ono kaya, efa yadi bia, e han wise to say she's scared. Any day you can't come. But ebe musu si omu nsi asie o. Say, we are Africans and we are Ghanaians. And there is a way of announcing death. And that dainty nani kuno. And no first person or call public on social media about the passing away of his wife. Say Bribisa, we should have been her family. If you say no, I mean, once they are married, that is the wife. Me on penny for her. Let's see what they will say. And fortunately, then I deal a consultant on Ghanaian culture. Safonso was once upon a time a director at the National Commission on Culture. And Tiabanu Yamambre, dear, I believe the Lord has blessed me with knowledgeable people who understand Ghanaian culture. Omwe ninswe fi kama. Omwe nkwadan kwada sa. It is Safo who doesn't like to be called papa. He wants to be called bro. Minister Krapu, ne. Mami mom wakwabe. Na means you are opening remarks and then we come to this death. Yebe fan style baby. Yebe kanu holistically. This is me, fifth month ni. Where would see me? When was the last time we called for medical checkup? Monstery. Dentist cra munko be dentist. Say enko shwe yesi. Munko. Eye clinic, onko. Normal general body checkup to make sure everything is okay, monko. Meanwhile, your industry with stress, pressure. Ochami Kwame was educating us the other time. Say, we do HBI, abribi a friend, unprovoked body pains. Chess, I wouldn't hear body no shay. Sorry, I see. Nipediano, ne chefa bienia. Take your health seriously. Anyway, studio. It's ready. So great Safo ye penyin bia waya juma osine chemo ache pa. Sisiya de me nimse waba pension or a consultant too, but it be a industry na na yes slow intin on so ordin the tools any ni equipment at work a cry no. The nickname is General. General Mwa kwa ba boko de.
1: So hari fast. Me nye slow. Wa wouldn't say yes a blue watch a garia.
2: You hear from me with a big bang very soon. Yeah, testy if you didn't your trials near many so you hear from me. And thanks to Jeff Kunedu, things are far in advance. We will come out with a big bang very soon. Ali, anyway.
0: See Jeff Conedo, only one name comes to mind. Is it a Dutch man?
2: Oh, yes.
0: And this year, what I know?
2: Aye.
0: Eastern Regional MVP chairman. No?
2: Exactly.
0: I'm not crying, you can cry on you. I know the trip.
2: I think so.
0: It's the to say a bad debt.
2: A bad debt.
0: A good man.
2: Oh, yes.
0: All my politics here. De.
2: Yes.
0: In all honesty, yeah. Jeff Conedu.
2: Yeah.
0: Politics here.
2: What people don't know is that he's a guru in IT.
0: Some people don't know.
2: I don't think so.
0: I saw called N I friend saying M I F I friend almost me fan
2: friend.
0: Meet I walk a cry.
2: But his business and castle you know IT and he takes contracts from not Ghana but international companies.
0: Ghana ha. Utong mo bebre obe ho ana ya nom de omo ho
2: nti
0: oya police face ha
2: nti e banner software ni building of app streaming ni many ni me ya he is there nti
0: I love politicians who are businessmen. Mm-hmm. Politicians who are one kakra and say, yeah. Yeah, yeah, well, you know, David.
2: And that is why he just move away by Amadeus.
0: Okay.
2: Yeah. And see, I main topic now.
0: Okay, and then I tell you, I call your penny be a mash, nasa, and feeble bray. I adjum, na, ebusian for my yank can no crabbing shara than you, yam. 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I don't say, man, beside anything. 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The Wet Soul Evangelical Ministry, as of Penny or Dano, your senior pastor, or La De Bo, at De Farrakhan. 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
2: 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I think it's high time I formed a mini fan club. probably starting from Kufuria. 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
0: Oto marjesa na ubie wana asi wa na yangu diwa wa.
2: I think it's high time we did that because about 2 months ago, Safosuko airport. Also, sir, the panona on your show say no, no, no, no, no, finally, when he came to hug him, the first person he asked of is, it's me, no, so I think so. But I'm happy for our fan base and the rest of them all. Now, Harley, quickly, no, I'm not happy about Sonia. Accra, never because of Accra. Not meaning, first, it was some time ago, now it was bollocks him. And the complaint was that Accra was turned into a baller city. Eventually, Accra was degraded, right? From baller,
1: downgraded.
2: Okay, from baller city to Okada town. Hey. And then, as we speak now, Accra is fast becoming a cattle village. Cattle, nanchi, the biabeko bia, nanchi. With 4441 Makanda Highway, so all through, including camels and all the rest of them. Nano, airport, Nanchuko Jina, Tambak, so Jina, how idly Tambak, real Tambak, a play or Ghana, Ewa Kra, Hakutuka, yes, Accra International Airport. And then,
1: suffer you are doubting. Look at the man sitting, the way he's looking at
2: Oh, and the last week, you see.
1: I'm
2: saying you know. When I see you last week, he was having no saying free. Nantia, a ma train, a say train, you know. Train, you say.
1: Electric train, you
2: know. Nadimpo. A say train, you know, picture now, you'll be surprised. Nanyemi, you cran and said, and drowse and then in answer. Announcement of me, the director of the CEO of Railways, say, Omoa omunye nanchi ewo kwen hunye nano offer omu for a meeting. Jesus Christ. Holy Moses. People do things like this. Irresponsible behavior. I must say, Omanya, we are talking about either a police or a court action. No? You are inviting them for a meeting. God have mercy on this country.
0: Amen. 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Aha, my member ne no ba kumbi nubium, na mimbi so crystal for mine.
3: Me and Sola Wakame Hua Sempa. Don't let me die before you say she was like this. Oh, she was like this. Oh, she was like that. When I'm alive, let me experience your love. If you don't love me, I bet you don't know me. Because nobody has come into contact with me that doesn't love me, I promise you. Whether even on Instagram, in our DMs, wherever you see me in person, you can't do me wrong. Because I'm a great person. God knows I'm a good person. I've never wronged anybody. And I'll not change because of what you're doing to me. God bless you for listening. I said, don't let me die before you say she was like this. Oh, she was like this. Oh, she was like that. When I'm alive, let me experience your love. If you don't love me, I bet you don't know me. Because nobody has come into contact with me that doesn't love me, I promise you. Whether even on Instagram, in our DMs, wherever you see me in person, you can't do me wrong. Because I'm a great person. God knows I'm a good person. I've never wronged anybody. And I'll not change because of what you're doing to me.
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5: My life is at risk as well because I can confirm that it's in my blood, it's in my genes. God forbid that I'll be proud though, but I mean, my dad died of cancer as well. May his soul rest in peace. And my sister, so we are scared. And I think everybody, whatever you read online about cancer and how to prevent it, we must be serious about it because cancer comes in different forms and you will see it coming, so yeah.
6: What type of cancer did your sister die from?
5: Oh, she went through all types of cancers. It's sad, from the breast to the spine to the blood to the brain to everywhere.
0: See, any amuti ye sinetreni Beverly Afaglo na opatrese na kumetsu. Say ne life is at risk. And then me who's an amekano. Ne quine anyway, na kumetsu. Say obetum you. Your life is at risk. That is what she meant. De entra or say when who say cancer won nebusianum. Na on new nini niamu kanuma kumetsu because anon e kum. Ebusia phone no bi. And anepa no besa no se cancer no die hi. E no si o no ne cancer no die. Every bia bi. Cancer e wo mboja mu, cancer e wo dompe mu, cancer e wo hunam mu. E de e ka keka ho. Na nso obo mpa se nyame mpegu. Ono die cancer nko no. Obo mpa pa se ono die ma cancer yi bi enko no. But before that, no yeah. Other voice notes, not it to social media say, yeah, well, or do be a per se infantry, and I infantry no see how. Mem, ma, ye in train, so done in a cheer. Answer, never can say, Naya don't know, Naya don't know, Naya don't know. So those are the two voices we played na Sunday morning, and on one ekuno, the two dra, say, dear Cindy, say, ni yirino, or die, one sorry. Let me read what exactly the story is and what the husband put out to situate, you know, the conversation in a particular context. Be na yanko in the sena meka yenu juma waganen arts industry we mu idie asema tuye because ya nuaba sinetreni Beverly Afaglo Sunday and Ra 24th and Nikunu di two dresse ni yuna enya media na information patrice says she kicked the bucket on Saturday 23rd sadly anka Thursday day 28th and Beverly Afaglo birthday so she died just a few days to her birthday anka ni birthday beye 28th May. Na nikuno nso yenyana ye nem no. Eugene Kwajo ba. Dodona friend no choir master. Time a prayer singing group prayer. Ejinemo pa no sayenyana ye nem choir master. prior ho ne ho. Aha, nti otro wo Instagram enra na pa. He said, my heart is broken beyond repair. My dear wife, Beverly, is gone. You would have been celebrating in just a few more days your birthday, but perhaps the Lord wanted to keep his own celebration with you. You were my source of strength, my joy, and the one who made my life whole. I can still hear your voice cheering me on as always, my greatest fan. I will take care of everything we build together and keep our dreams alive. You will live in my heart forever. Rest well, my love. Sana choir master announces Sunday morning. 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
2: I know Beverly. 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A war tight, paddy paddy. But as an actress, you do in Kitahu be pretty. And I mean, Eugene, a pray, or no the music, the last time we had a conversation, Crampo, Ewo, and him here. Yeah, sure, quite about Ninuma or Deba. Oh, sir, quite about Buane, I hear promotions near Madia Bua. Matia, same way, you know. First, my knee and it. And Sanami, don't know so called, and I mean, who say, oh, say, I'm pa. Now, beside a question, be. During the intro, they say, Ubi etoa, why in a woman quine say, or the tuja? Yeah. Ampa, and then you cool. A yabusia, and I was say, omudi tuja. And then you cool. So I way, counselor, I bet an answer actually to the moon, bebre, cra. Say, a yabusia, oko bobusia, na man ye. And then, some time ago, Mr. Nana Kunodu, we are here discussion. Being the mammy be no old soul of your home, and make a chair must say, Nia Yena say, your bob now of ye. O be a new sewer woo. Ew, no be at you. But a bushanish ya near the tumor, na ya bob now of ye. 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Don't laugh.
0: So I don't want to go back to that matter. We'll see, because
2: educated you people that day don't go. Here we are. Let's do that.
0: Okay, educated. Yeah, yinti. We'll see. Yeah. Then I will be a better no.
2: Me say yeah, Bob na ufiyo.
0: Yeah, Bob na. Then what happens next?
2: Yeah, Bob na. Then people will come and inquire. Say, Edeni si. Ni abo mama ni say we. Anyway, they see what I'm saying.
0: What is the process of bna bono bono? Is that bna e bono? Then it then na ye ye de bobna.
2: Yes. Women, me who say that be? Who say no be a camoufle? And what you say? Say ni you soon no. Aha. Even in ancient Greece, they had.
0: We're about to reach about free Greece.
2: Oh, Ali, Pacho, Odie Pacho, me move forward. Because baby, I make one what? You move forward. Pacho, Odie, Miss Low. Mumu na mekai, man can you? Aha. So, Equa, ya fede, young Cotia. Eugene, dear, or can you cramp, young can ye? Na fede, me who say, video binning, kuma ye share, say, or so for be say. Obi babe wu, actress bi, ya babe wu, nani dini bi. Ah, hafi ya mwafu sofu yi fans. or prophesy or prophesy. And one question keep lingering on. Or prophesy, you know, and I will prevent you wound. Or prophesy, you know, or prevent you wound. Ana. Ana, a dear no yefa, or wound. In the first place, I say my young man, how can it be a prophecy? Mamiya ba out ababe can say.
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2: Me busu mu yari ewe eme wo mu mi papa wo mi sister wo o yari ye ni nso mu o da ho che wo me ye wo ye industry mu en hali ye ni bebre o mu yari yari koka ezi no wo takura de no musician no koda e je so na mo ani ti mo to tu odo wu wo ni koda yari for a long time abebre ni. And two banu baba shem come we ya. Mimi mi say en come shem. Because ye bebre ni e mi say oh. O yare a o ho o da ho. Na ye so how can this be a prophecy, Halifas? Ah ye ne. Mi wu so so fo no na wa o deje fans mi wu ye me pa cho. And mi wu so so fo na share say asem we me kan ye. But omo omo di credit ni ko mo so fo no. And I mean, as you say, as some way, no, and you can never prophet. So, you never prophet. And Oka, you know, who date Oka say? And you know, this date. One can see a young mom, pay a man.
9: Oh, is that on my timeline?
2: Said you.
9: In a few weeks or months.
2: Weeks or months is not time. Weeks or months.
9: Na,
2: there'll be weeks or months. There'll be.
9: Then you say any time.
2: Any time. Any assumption. You are assuming.
9: That's how you also assuming. Say so for chrono ebia or name. Say or by one.
2: It was public knowledge. Any secret. Say no yari.
9: Ebia or name. Only assuming. Ebia or name. Only assuming. Say or name.
2: I'll agree with you, say Ebio, but Mesre, Emianum, Emianum, Jimmy, Minty American Wino is becoming one too many. Yakaka is becoming one too many. Yajinamidi, Ebio, I can say, I believe there is God, just that I don't know him, but I believe there is God. And if you all read the Bible, the prophecies are your mouth, Bible, Muni, Yamano. So, you be near. I am telling you, I will be praying in because send your money, you know. And my head down to your coupon.
9: Savonia Boutre, or so if we on board or buy you a new deal. A year false or no? Now, my
2: own tips are processing no dinner for my SB. Be
9: Ghanaian actress,
2: Or
9: Barbie, na needing no be necessary.
2: It's a good Beverly. Some fine year day.
9: Say, and your Beverly pet na be shenanigan as you.
2: No, Mati. It's in a couple of years, a rich man, some fine year day. Oh, do Babu. And now you Babu go to war, mortuary. Ah, you do a book of mortuary. I didn't say, Uncle Paul, there be an Uncle Paul, my roll call of a repair the woman and the mass of war. Every day, repair the woman and Uncle Paul, the mom. Who is Beverly? What is so special about Beverly? That if he is coming to die, something is happening to her. Nyankopo be yachi or so fobi. No nye day. And to nipa bebre da kholi bo omu omu omu. Nyankopo yi chile a so fobi se. What 7? Nyo da bed 1. Wey ne yenu. Into a so fobi koye wey manu. Bed 2. A so fobi koye wey manu.
9: Ebe nyami nyi ntre obi asa.
2: And to omo oyi kire omo no what is so special about it
9: just like how Jesus Christ obaye no so enye obi ana osa ne yare
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9: Let's super say one catch them and say when Jesus died at the age of 33 no na omo omo ni efra na obubuafo nyina wasa obi ayare oko asama do na apart from Lazarus when biom na onani
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9: enzi oko emusie ye no Lazarus pena we wuda o
2: eh si Lazarus e busu afo ne de me call say wo ni ano wo hanka wo mu e no so ni fa me nko o wo he e ne de ne call e
9: Oko ye no Lazarus pena order ho.
2: And ye see ye chire ni antro.
9: Hey, inti ebi onani obia.
2: And yes, onani obia debi. Baby, oko ye ni Lazarus pena suni da ho.
10: Anyway, it's possible.
2: Good, thank you. Inti nyampesi mi chire nse.
9: So because, what I want to say, I had to interject so that people don't think you are talking.
2: Inti asye.
9: Oh say and then I see you know obia wo ho but those say be they do individual ones
2: exactly
9: say maybe it's yeah. possible but what I'm my main point is that say nipa baby they would be and nyame ayi ba ko mienu bi
2: why the ba ko mienu bi na no na menti asie why
9: the nyame ahi ntasem
2: there be any nyame ahi ntasem nyankopon kan bible na o wo say no ye ni nema o yi ba ko mienu a chira e mu why e dey Wodi aye den, wodi aye den. Say, obey in 2 or 3 weeks I will be. And you couldn't even you see he revealed to redeem. And when he revealed it, why didn't he redeem it?
9: Well, because every prophecy comes with a condition.
2: God is a conditional God.
9: Therefore, there is no prophecy that hasn't come with a condition. Asem no ba. Ewa anamobi ese usuuntu. Let's get that for a fact.
2: Like give me examples.
9: Enye one rule fits all.
2: Good.
9: Every prophecy comes with its own direction. It is one follow direction now. I mean, and then that one.
2: Enye can say it is as a way, but can you give me any biblical support that the God Almighty, who seeks no counsel from anybody before he can do something, who don't need any support or anything before he does, or any baby, and it is one koto candle blue. No one can son and match 3 o'clock. Nyankupon, so person osa yari anaso jiwa. Nyankupon inti minyo.
9: Over to me ajiw.
2: So why then that akwanchireno? Ye di ya condition ene.
9: Okay. For instance, I forgotten the name of, is it the well of Belseda? Is that the name of the well? Where the crippled man was there for some 30 something years. And every year an angel of the Lord. Don't worry, comes. It's still going like every year an angel of the Lord comes to stir the water. The condition is the first person to jump into the stirred waters is the one who gets healed.
2: And where are
9: you going? Oh, I see. Yes, na oko bipono sono oko friend nananom. I don't you see, it sounds funny. It's oko friend. Well, when he called his ancestors.
2: Yeah.
9: Oh, see, for mono. Any apprentice no hear ye no. Insuo kakra, dotie kakra, insuo kakra. I know the friend in the name. So the friend name can say, hey. Sebi, we are no born men. For we are no test or nkata menisua. I mean, anga ye nsi. If you say I should give you examples in the Bible where some people had to do certain rituals before healing took place, there are countless examples.
2: That is not. You want to say, what can establish rituals? We are talking about God Almighty, who needs no counsel, who needs no support and ask Bibia to do something. Say Halifas, Nyankopo no pese osawo yare a. Nature say Jesus ko yi chire prophet nene. Ansa nene. Abema wa kwanchire ni wa yi ansa ni Nyankopo etimi aye. That is a limited God. The kind of God I know don't need any akwanchire to do anything for me or for you.
9: No.
2: What he decides to do.
9: Enya nyame no hi akwanchire no.
2: Ni why ni hia kwanchire?
9: Wo na wo hia kwanchire.
2: Ni hia kwanchire if God is doing something for me, for me.
9: Enya me best friend will cry or fast.
2: Ali enya na enya me fufuro bi. Enna me ka chira odo the God Almighty, the one who said let it be and it was. Wan koye bibia eno no say e wo Bible ni bo no Isaiah or say me I need nobody. I don't discuss anything with anybody.
9: Papa Elijah opese ena me twi yasa o kuna fo no we do right ha what to mean stream is a o kuna no oni bi no kakramba ne ho no ana no man akwanchere first couldn't he have just paid
2: her no me akwanchere no won so enti ma ebra o beto ma na no e de no ye
9: se e kom de om ena o mo bom pa se nyame e kom de tire wutu me
2: oto ma na
9: beautiful ade na oto ma na eno ma condition se fa okruwa it say bucket is cool na pie kwa bontin na ko sambi ade na wan federal ni so mo ye mpregu se obi amen
2: oh no bi eno ye me ba to ba se
9: what do you mean they
2: he could have done it
9: se e kom na edi mo e hu hia se me fa me kruwa na me nkokrom. God should have just said, "Thy stomach shall be filled."
2: And, you know, you don't see you
9: was by force.
2: You don't see where he ruined the manna. He ruined the manna.
9: After raining the manna, there was a precondition before you can enjoy the manna.
2: What was the precondition?
9: The precondition is that pick thy bucket, go and fetch at
2: but
9: the
2: manna. Need to go on with them on the
9: day. Say and to go on with them.
2: And you can call on with them.
9: Entongo am yam no am men.
2: Okay. I see.
9: I also see.
2: But the same God, you see, omomo shentare the same atare no. Ah, am the free hono. And tetida is in the Bible.
9: The same God nonso na okatram say, "I want you to go and take over this city."
2: Mm-hmm.
9: But when you get to the wall of Jericho, the wall will never fall down.
2: Mm-hmm.
9: You got to dance and noble say and go around this wall. This wall, 1, 2, 3, 4, 5, 6, and on the seventh going round, the wall shall fall. And then the young country. Why didn't God just say, "Go down, walls of Jericho, go down"? Did God need their dancing and their osebo before the walls of Jericho will fall?
2: Oh, okay, so that is the kind of God. You have. So
9: I'm only answering the questions you ask
2: because me here.
9: That where in the Bible did God make people do certain conditions before he performed the miracle?
2: I'm talking about. Ali, me nyangu ponga no. Oh, but ye biya, ama mia. Oh, ni di obiya no ni metu ejina. Oh, ni si me ye bi ansan wa ye bi ama
9: mia mi no. Onu na oma Jericho. Wọn no tọ fọm no ana eso nyame no e ono a
2: me see
9: e here sa nyame dada na
2: nyame dada no a
9: good sa that is an example of where sa nyame dada na catch o mu die o mu nye ansa no no so nche ne to me no it is a so for my kwantre a there are many biblical bases to it unless we argument ni say a kwantre bi wo ho a wa wo show be on say David we die kind of say what dream it doesn't glorify God, it contradicts the Bible, it contradicts morality, it contradicts righteousness. Then we can argue.
2: I ma kwanchire ma say ma maybe sign me statement I may yarn say na nkupo ni jini dinu o de wo bibia o nya say obi da ho anase say me da ho ni me bewu na be kan say onye me obi say o jimi on jimi ne mu no jise makwako ye bibi e wo ba bi ansa no wajimi there be the God I believe in, that is what I know. Enti wo ba be ka kire me se me ba be wu na me ntu anamon ma anyese ma anyesa e bia na enyame kufuro bi e bia na enyame fufuro bi. That is what I am saying. But the God I believe in, I Socrates Safo, I will just tell God. And a friend of mine told me, we were having a conversation. Mimbo Didi, or your operation. Or so your operation, we are in a wakampem. Hospital, wadaho, bare 3 months. One day, I saw Davado Bisa say, why can't I get up and walk? And he just got up and start walking for a bit. He just got up and start walking for a bit. He spoke to God direct, say, come on. Wanya kwanchirebia. And see, the God that I believe in, that is how he works. I deal with him direct. Ebia, nyameno, eyebebre. 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Se wa anya ne we ayew.
0: Okay, sum up members are one or two from your submission.
2: Yeah, enti ye nya ba no, nyame fa de currency. But omu so a omu fa ho, e de age fans no, is becoming one too many. Please, obi nyame yi kire wa. Ebia me yi kire o se ko na ko yobi bi ma no me fa me jina pete bi ma me kaka nka munya sa anya ma na moye no me nka si nya me ni ho tie me nka si nya me ni o me se me ameti han se no. I believe there is a God, just that I don't know him. But what the God that I believe in pe ni nema ene ne kasi yo ene ni authority o wo no o hia obi a answer no aye bibi se me na me ni. Now, during your prayer, now who will be here? Brother Kachirene. Don't go and sit in public and record and tell people that a certain Socrates Safo, something is going to happen to him. Please, when you do that, me, I will talk to my God direct.
0: Mate, General, time my woman with submission, we see, Omo can say, choir master Eugene, and ne responsibility say or the funeral announcements no be to dra or basically announce the death, you know. E be mun so argument na say you know when adjuntre, so let's take it easy on them. So look, enokra say ye waya mamre ne sana ye niama, but say wo koye civil marriage as awade no eya brofo fo die yi bi no eno nso ye wose na moyo woni ama wo because e broni yiri wo a broni na na o di tujwa enti me nso e yino ye because anytime e so ana ha enti once they did a civil marriage under that it was his wife and he has the right to put it out just because of those laws. That is why under civil marriage niama bi obet me and that remain to me onto me mari me no onto me yesi onto me yesi. So that also goes with its own, you know, ripples. How would you respond to that?
2: The counselor me has seen ebian am kwa soba. But Ali, does a civil marriage take away your identity as a Ghan, as a person, as a Ghanaian? Why a civil marriage until only your culture be man? I don't think so. And the civil marriage regulations, the moment you do a civil marriage, then you are no more a Ghan, and I say a Ghanaian.
0: To an extent, it does.
2: No.
0: If the civil marriage would take away my right as a Ghan man to marry polygamous, then it takes away some of my identity.
2: It doesn't. It only restricts you.
0: Restricting me means you are taking it away from me. It's obviously it says civil marriage. A G baby free means same as bibinia. The answer is yes. A G never be brain, including my right to practice polygamy. Before there we are polygamous. So if the argument is yes, it changes who am I, who exactly I am.
2: Wow.
0: It even changes when you die how your properties will be shared.
9: So my final try say we say they are signing a case. If it is on that same line that it restricts me from doing A, B, C, D, then those who are saying but those who follow civil marriage rules, that rule allows them to announce the death of their wife. Why should we force them?
2: Okay, so under our constitution, which is the supreme law, does it recognize our traditions?
9: So for me, my uncle round and round, the same constitution that recognizes our tradition is the same constitution that recognizes civil marriages that forbids me from following my tradition of marrying four.
2: Okay, at this point, let's go to court.
9: Nana benete akwa ku ya kwenye bi amashia na si ashe na si adwuma ye de asana na bebe me no Elizabeth Gazi or Shreye or say heart truth to heart truth. Beverly said, well, rest well, soldier. Nene Sintro de Donna Moses comes with a broken heart. Donna, why do you have a broken heart? Anyway, Nene, Shre, what do you?
11: It's unfortunate we have lost our sister, Beverly. I think
9: so. Nana, is it Beverly or Beverly?
11: Oh, I'm a phone number. I'll never fool her. Hey, you're mortuary.

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1: 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Secondly, so you can say, I be rafu, I'm a kind channel. 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
2: 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Let's be serious with it.
0: I agree with you.
2: First, no near the year. Once woman and swing, you mean no. The weather forecast for tomorrow a coastal beret, forest beret, and the youth go to school where Gadigong. A youth when go to school
0: where
2: 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Gadigong. 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
0: 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But of course, any announcer on air, Bassa, a bibum. 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
0: River Weja.
2: A main road on the side is saying, no, a Danel River. A Kasua Tobu to one and they back one in, you know, so a Danel River until what you die once a month. And
0: to just of which I knew ye. Your best friend, you
3: are a good baby.
0: I was here for so
2: kind.
3: She can she first light. I bow when you move, so be try run about. I call Kolebu.
2: Hey, I told boot to a casual to a boot to a and so a dream.
3: I'm running in every as a
2: weather.
0: Miss Amato, many watching you. Many watching you, dear, to answer the cinema winning Tiawa. Who mudu? 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Ubenya Bako behind one dream pa. They be off with Jomu Ba, or be a friend of mine, some other doing so they complain, Ebro. We in the few memoana. There be you can only manage the situation. Intino, I was say a cross one, and they manage.
2: I want to say, and you will be a dear.
0: De bia
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4: we go to Vanessa. The new things were emerging. And I said that we have to change the forward line of parliament. Otherwise, it will be difficult for us to win election. President Mahama disagreed with me.

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One more mutino, Omono, Omada, no Mada. And from my bar, Usru, Insure Ta Usru, because of KK Paper Company Limited. 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
1: 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This, by the way, it does not make us a Beverly, a wono, a and Kai Domain, and I say, if you ask and Fahon any if you are ready, maybe two, Cicia Minia Ketua, already 35 years, Georgia Sedu, or she freed him, Georgia Sedu, Minia, never panic, did my mechie direct, 35 year old. 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
3: 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Everyone has seen me see a crowd. Jackie Apia, Martin Kama, Vivian De Lawrence, Rosalind Giza. They say my guitar man, Fifi Kuman. A lot of superstars. And Abah, see, I see, I'm like a crowd. So, see, I see, to Boston. They are still here.
0: Na ne maame anya kwan akasa kakra abrewa no mate na no na no disem waka bibi
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0: na ne ma no wanya kwanya ahunu ne ma no
3: Rachel,
0: your sister, no
3: matter how much money no. But
0: now there was two form no omse DNA here no
3: company information a ye nya make say press statement I busa for the mare no I can confirm to you guys say cancer any cool no yes which omse cancer and correct yeah obusa ni ma ni aban kwa no got to no attack and tin a cancer and pastoral aroma and a genuine ban and confirmation.
0: Wow.
3: That's right.
0: Now, one more shutdown be dinner what you done?
3: The pastoral aroma is here information I wish I for their children say, Yamia Duma Saturday day. And I wish I say, I don't know if as you say, say 1 week and I say a vigil night today because you're not more Saturday day. I wish I for saying you, I am not pass. I must say, we are about 12 o'clock. Or metna if ye a near banishy and bacha water my community night. Now about 3 PM on Boko a event center, dear water my community nine, but your phone green flavor event center, a water my community nine. Abo and you met 3 PM to 6 PM, but your mock vigil night ever and my sister. But Saturday is the idea from 12 going. I will shall be class here or she Sisiana ye legendary veteran actor Fred Amogi Efia say Fifi Coleman Sisiana no so Efia say Ajita na Sisiana Efia the patrol ye Lydia Fortin Sisiana kasa makuma mazimbi I don't know if you love to talk to as well on the home chawa Sisiana au nyan koi
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1: 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There were some people who never got tired of us. Yes. So we say, oh, Uncle Freddy, dear, she didn't cry no baby mouth. She said, oh, yes, any panel. Nah, baby, who mobile? No, no, be idea. In fact, a web repa. Tabina being an unnamed baby, blue, I won't pass idea. No, said the Debian American. Oh, my son, say, it's a proverb of the 25 and 17. Or say, I just want a more in detail. I don't feel I want from a monument town. 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Honorable Ablaji Fago, my baby, will be a Yakupun show. Other friends are Fred. Young quiet, I am quiet. Super Odi, I doy, because that is situation in Yanton, and my Miss Car. The Coa Grass Redra, the Coa Hair Noir. In February 2018, Super Odi, we in Tino. In the eyes of Ablaji Fago, my Shino, at least, I dear now, but I am Super Odi, you know. The crack cried to me, a man who said, they cried or knew her. She tried doing something. Then the parrot said, "I'm with me and you've been cheap." We're sharing for no more saying, maybe be go through a lot. And I'll share in my moha and pay you for more actors in Yano. Musicians don't know why I call no tell story now. Then I'll be no neglect because the bed will be a winning Jumaniano, a big boss who needs to be a young fro. And then so caught most of the post sports. I have Bobania, CK Manomium, Jualaka, Ebi Crystal, our Mobu Connor, among your moment among four. 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
0: 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When we are sick or in trouble, not even one paracetamol to help. You rather dig for details and gossip. But when tragedy happens, you jump out to public to donate millions. What is the dead doing with your love? 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Not even paracetamol.
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2: fan ho nyina e post rest in peace rest in peace rest in peace
1: nana no last week
2: sey eh asemo
1: da mo na pia ka o de che mi na ejama yusu na There are a lot of people going through serious problems. But now you've told to see, hey, you know, you need to for now. But without a t-shirt, you know, you better turn 50 cities. No matter how much you have about what you say, but what you there. And I can say, it's the last respect any people pay the mobi, and the dead cannot talk. To be any hot, to be a canoe. You know, yeah, one bar. And I'm going to say, they are silent lovers. Maybe you don't know, you come out with you. Who are you? And some of you feel quite on pet. Maybe you say, I don't know what I'm saying. I'm saying, I'm saying, I'm saying, I'm saying, I'm saying, I'm saying, I'm saying, I'm saying, I'm saying, I'm saying, I'm saying, I'm saying, I'm saying, I'm saying, I'm saying, I'm saying, I'm saying, I'm saying, I'm saying, I'm saying, I'm saying, I'm saying, I'm saying, I'm saying, I'm saying, I'm saying, I'm saying, I'm saying, I'm saying, I'm saying, I'm saying, I'm saying, I'm saying, I'm saying, I'm saying, I'm saying, I'm saying, I'm saying, I'm saying, I'm saying, I'm saying, I'm saying, I'm saying, I'm saying, I'm saying, I'm saying, I'm saying, I'm saying, I'm saying, I'm saying, I'm saying, I'm saying, I'm saying, I'm saying, I'm saying, I'm saying, I'm saying, I'm saying, I'm saying,
2: ebu onya sa na obeso we show no akoka
4: eni ada ni goma obi kra ma but won de ba dia opewu mpo we commiserate with others inte no de do no e be ko ho you want to be a mon call do be be genuinely now one person meet me aka say me me hu so ni agba pa miss g de me hu be be o man platform be be man no eni e adwa ti won say unu ha enye bia yi but there are other people so
0: na down for sopa ni eh Roslyn is
4: aha pa
0: o ka won interview
2: as well
4: on ni ye movie bi am eh tam golden movie awards na me ka jury no say ni nyina ba ya me hu say nyina wo golden movie awards kra no no Beverly no baho true mimi and then ni nana Michael Jikunu ana me 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check wo ho e ti say aha no no ma wo conscience no e free oh ti as we live in India, the creative industry, you know, we continue to battle with these kind of problems, and
0: okay.
4: Because you know, a probability worker, I know when you be watching, when you be Tiana, tell me, and I'm not sure.
2: Sir, I yes, I send you. Young crop food be no mono. The Omayan, Omofis and Kayina, yes, Yenina soon to mean,
4: yes, sir.
2: You're quite a human mono, as will be as any Tiana.
0: True.
2: As soon send you, it will be a car. What you say? Into the Mimi, the Mimi, Jenna, hand to mouth. Me to find a shay. No obedience, me dear, no bet me, dear, ye be beer. And on I'm farming cotto to say. Many when a year, Juma, many when a man, and why ye would a win, son, oh, who are you? Oh, the yen enough, frass and cast a say and so. Yea, yes, I may answer, dear. Yea, dear, best though. Yea, dear, best.
0: Now, what you was a worse.
2: Metro, I may bass a woman, I'm fine, mini car,
0: of course.
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0: Don't you know, Mr. Momo, do what Temino? Embry or car.
2: Dabby,
0: ah, what packy I was ordered.
2: What packy I was saying? Oh, yeah. And so, on trust and one wants a soul on two, dear, easy. A man who's wanting me a shame.
0: And right now, down for now, Bonnie, this is Yano, Fabiana,
2: Fabia.
0: Or your interview, Cacrabby. 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
4: 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Now you be a morning so.
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4: 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she, Ghana for me and function yet, but pays or buys, there will be good that I'm for anyone said, never time, but a foot to the next time, piano, will be a sebby, and when you call a bush, you do a damn for dear. 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
1: 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You see, dear, on your body down to Bomano. I mean, I mean, Ubia Sika should be bottom. Ubia Sika should be bottom, ten alco baby, and alco tadi and all betray. Now, I did Tonumono, and eh, Jedi Nimono. Last, for the purpose of this discussion, yes, I may so be so. No, because I'm a phono, only did come back, I slip, you know, if I acquire a boy again.

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1: 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Sunday eh offense concert patu kai. Awo Glory Land Hotel. Okay. Tokai. Be mo sisi yes ago.
2: Be
1: ya community secret ni. Ekota wa jina ye concert patu. So u ba audition ni bi ba kai.
2: No
1: nkro for ha. Iti minyu aba abo ni bra in fact in terms of the creative industry, especially a cine chane a play why are they pa say Ghana ha it's also fata say a debia doko debia wo the creative industry also it me in yimbia and no inviting aman about habat San seven the solo canoe.
0: Mamma, I don't
1: know. He's a very beautiful woman.
0: May my friend be
1: a
0: well consumer to inquire.
1: Very, very, very good. Calm, calm woman who tell me I say audition, but you know, so pa only very beautiful woman from. You gone out, just say, or born from Montino, and then we'll be shame nearby. Don't go on. Now, every young pie, say, the yummy mind, need a bay from with you. Because, yeah, they are called because you may not be a mechanic. So, for me, impact, I want to make you a Ghana, ha. And Ghana, I don't send them. Make an air any public brew, ha. You won't carry been swinging kayas, and you rest up on a tintino. Rest up on old boob, you shall also, but I didn't sign a way immediate. Sign beside a pa. Yes, I am sorry, no, and yet easy. I didn't hear easy, sir, because we never opinion. No one deal to me losing. We will walk a cry, hey, oh, I'm not trick out a cry, but hey, I mean, I don't need it. It's here. No, maybe I will call him. Before so, Chami Kum, him,
0: okay.
1: I go go. As I'm telling him, once I hear you, and if you could support Nana, Gabin Sawa, a boardroom. I will say, see, Kruno. Now make us a meme, Nana, from 1935. To 1950, and achieving so on and a year in Wago. We make sure Sago Crono, a damn piano, there's an alley. A chrome walk on the container near the idea, say chrome on my moon, say on an assembly somewhere. And say, oh, here every wound to our whole bow, Tinana, Media, or Ninana Bruja, Sapon, a year, Don Piahi, or Mudio Agono, many Johopa, 5 years, I'm on it on the Facebook, a young part June 4th, no snow. Me could be chrome agogas and tell Tuna, men and Nakiako Sapon. We need our focus because the initial 75. You need three.
0: Okay.
1: I call Obiye Janana. The year now go phone so I'm going to Yako 4th June.
0: Thank you.
1: In your share, I go go and tell you now. In fact, Janana no for 50 years we rule Agogo.
0: All right.
1: It is supposed to be Obiye no. We manage you now. But some man for say free na kusi 20th of June. You should consider to say a man for no. So I start here. Once last Friday, it been start here and then Obiye start here. About to start to 20th of June. To Obiye to rule line Obiye no. We ye. Kesiye na beba pa. We
0: Vivi ano.
1: Hey, now mano. We call na ko top lot. Here dry season. Na omo diamne mama men talk because omo talk da omo frivolous na omo diamne wo. Baby aso sa. Ni baby baby table chile.
2: No gutter. No gutter.
1: Oh, bra menya iwa mau. Omo barona.
2: Ni shofa.
1: Omo barona insua form ni ala ni njana anti. So to be a you know, Romeo. You know, senior management said they be a father. This is the father,
0: me a shot
1: of father,
2: me too. That's me, chill, be a year. A year, no, some say a 1 week near Saturday. Yammy, I don't
0: Saturday, no, a vigil. I finny a bay. Savage, dear Uncle Savage,
2: almost 1 week.
1: Yeah, for the French, oh, Bishia. No, my garden, be on the announcer. Tell me, you know,
0: Ebana.
1: Beverly, the Nikun Ijimba, Meman Yako.
0: All right,
1: it's not easy losing a wife.
0: Okay,
2: Jim Papa Son and Eric,
0: Papa Bear,
2: Jim, and then you Lodina.
0: And I Jim, they say only in the age, yeah, and okay, say a needy.
2: A needy, Ghana, dear, say, or no, or yeah, Papa.
0: Nayamuno.
2: Papa Dindi. I share the program B.
0: One in a year, so I own in the
2: Yaka.
0: Now, what's your other?
2: Mishanos, one on one.
0: You watch it, my Lord Dina dear.
2: One
0: of your courses here, or my more buffies here. Uncle Champu, you know,
2: Chiam and Manso, Medubia, Romeo, one Casamichia,
0: one anonym, one
2: chap, a Dixon,
0: one anonymous kind of
2: despite. Ose,
0: Nananum, the one chum.
2: Menanum, I'm a man, menanum, and a mensenum, and a minuanum, my bush of wing.
0: Yes,
2: she'll be pia.
0: Yes, she'll pa.
2: Emadassi,
0: yes,
2: I do. I don't
1: want to know what's in the
2: other.
1: I do family matters, sanity.
0: Funny family normal mabonti.
2: I am Shiramo.
0: Abusha for Hana, ye demo be seen, Nena, ya sorry, so na ye kui. Madame for Doctor Bia Sama or Catcher, and I summon you do, Nan so made better to ya. Mello, I ɛndura na mene Dr. B kasa saa.

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1: 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A buyer, sir, and you probably 6,000 and call more pet. 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Young fellow, I'm more than tra. A bit in Rubane, Enum, and one more pomo, dainty Trunia, Jumudi and Yunaso. Yabehe. A quarter center for democratic movement. 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
3: My young force, Dama MTN, MTN, see, we there for you everywhere you go, Sasso, and now Osun's chemists, they were buying them. And your Osun's garlic capsules, no, they assume your high sense Ghana, Jana home, and my TV, and fridge, papa, and dimonet, tear pom. After my young man down, says, you see, and he says, Juana and I, Jenny, our Trinity. Now, our Trinity say, now, wow, when Jens and Isha Daniel Pano, Tia, the Hibbons, a chinchon. 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
4: Exactly 90 days ago out here. Because of the outcry from the traveling public about the nature of this particular stretch of road. When we came, we met a road that was moving at a snail pace, and there were many constraints associated with what was happening. One was the inability to make some demolitions in order to allow the contractor to work. But a major one was non-payment for work done for a very long time. And so, of course, I ordered the road minister and the finance minister to make sure that payment was made to the contractor. And so more than $70 million was paid to the contractor. And I promised that I'll come back after 3 months to come and see the progress of work that has been done. Today is exactly 3 months since I last came here. And I'm quite impressed with the progress that has been made. I'll urge the contractor to continue to push hard. The last time I came, he assured us that by July next year, we'll be able to hand over the road. But if I look at the progress being made, I'm sure that by April next year, if you guys push hard, you'll be able to finish this road and hand it over so that we can use it.
1: Man peni John Dramani Mahama ni atiye nene nemra. 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
5: but also what I say. On contract and dear, say the old canoe, or also one how. Nani how no and I mean shall say can say yeah dear, you bit me the other two jar near the cancer contract as you say. So say the here and say you bit me and in the enya and the bye bye ne Ministry of Rules and Ghana Highway Authority enya and bye bye near to me abba near cancer oh from the Yehuno sa or how I net a walk by no sooner. Yet me you sign or how you know if you in Sisi Sidia, Yamau and Mercy Kosuya and I ya and once I will call the train. Here, my more example. One say, in someone junction ho, I will say a year underpass or ho. Now, yes, I say, think I need to do a form. Yes, I say, you must say, yin ya bebia and fa, yes, you never say, shall say, a whole stable. You bet me, I have diversion because it's too a coin man. Oh, Kokumasa and also for Kumasa by a very dear mouth. I didn't see it to me yet, sir. Was a dandy award, the opposite, your friend is Zonda. And I let to car like a electrical post. I can check a CBC hall. I was there or Connachi. If we say what back room. Then so I call you a seminar. I asked them to say, any car or first of all, GNO, the car, any idea you meet me here. So in general, I acquire no barbaya, ya can be see a net. And they are car and they are no cafe, and they are quite sure. They a kwan no ye ya be si ha nti obi bi e wo hu bi e dan bi e wo hu bi ano o so yi firi ho na yetimi eye adwuma o enu ni o hawa se wo ye adwuma e wo the fence urban area o hawa ye nya ye sa o hawa no 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You see, you boom, dang, not caught a bape, then you say, I'm a bia, I call trade. 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
7: 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Me me ka ne stretch no.
3: Ah ne tete tete.
7: Emu bi a say what say e take here this long o.
3: Ah wo san ye moto amamu. Mu wi am
7: no. I won one ye moto.
3: 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Un say adwuma ne dɔso.
7: Ayo.
3: Why?
7: Oh say ban say no ho. Assembly ya ka me as what say. Wo mo mu ti wo tro tro mu tra.
3: O ma bre.
7: 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Eh. Oh, that be.
3: Ma yan kwa homa no so ya ne president ya da AGI Association of Ghana Industries and Dr. Pharmacists Kofi Nsiapoku Nkodi Enkomo. 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
8: Yanko pardon, ECG aye corrections kakren TM say say the improvement aba.
3: Ora. Da go to menka.
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8: Me say na sentem hormone na electricity no ho aye den. Ba yankopon adaroma and so they say ECG bonus CCP bi. In Jama improvement about a crack of production, even though it is not food here, but improvement a crabba. And I near buy so to drink common say some person ye timiye production near both 24-hour economy in India or so much electricity no capacity no give the camo. But almost say omo try so this solar. The 1,000 megawatts about the canon, so that if there's any problem, not enough compensation for the loss of Binyano. Okay, I said, I'm going to my own job.
3: And you know, where you are, Mr. Mibis, can you not can you not share the national production to say?
8: Oh, not production, yeah. No production, yeah, Ankasa, but. Ghana, dear, you say, oh, why me call up? Oh, why near Timaso? But otherwise, that production, you're okay. Now, it do bear 1 month this week, need you, like I said. I didn't know, dear, now, yeah, I did. But I said, dear, oh, my, I can cranky. Yanko Pada, my friend is a.
3: And
8: to you, almost any hombre. On being proven more, it is a job.
3: And to yonder a dumwa near a pessy who is a muya production, now muya ne say. Sans a canny any one more mubet media ye juma, and tin canny any duma muya ne say, or how ben a mufemu.
8: They say no dear, and I'm say a doom so doom so ninty. Companies need to be a tutor generator. They say a piece of solar. It's a combination. Now, why wouldn't it be in India? It's human nature, so also that production because without electricity, you know, won't mean your production. In the Anusama, I bet yes, they say a car, Abba, factories need to so because generators are boarding. And it's only generated here, and you don't point here, and I just say, oh, workers know that the Omunia, you are not so much of equal.
3: Monkrata, I am making come back one. I'm with you to Janice. 24-hour economy is and can you and the empty and now so are and you're feasible and what you're saying.
8: And no, dear, I am no crap and I make her say, yeah, I buy the home, put a home. I'm almost say, almost perform this solar 1,000 megawatts ever send a bayer. Only be complemented the existing electricity capacity. I want. So much me a dear, and ye be a becoy, but send your bay on bayon and ye have your.
3: Okay, and see, metuasi, dear be a cobblecorn, canyon, and now so send your mushe and Nimusam on Sabeca in terms of production, Mugusu Munyanisa.
8: And yeah, 100%, dear, but at least it's better than bare 1 month ago and not do so nobody. But to say the improvement, but the bonfire, sir. On bet me, I change you on transformers or more canoe. I must say, yet many are full electricity near the air manufacturing.
3: And you may have better than what that year.
8: Miss Madame Mate, Madame Mathea for Swati.
3: President Yaoda Association of Ghana Industries and no doctor pharmacist Kofi in Siapoku.
6: Na only a bomb or a mania, sir, a buying iron, she be say. Anka. 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Na, Serge Medina Bandadano, and I was shall see or two D, Greater Accra Resilient and Integrated Development Garrett Project. 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

0: 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A whole part of the Osha, how do free now come by Yahoo? Namini Asani Osikani, Nanka Jumedino, a Kunini, ah, make us say, in a lot of relief. Na a bicycle, you're buying as a committee of parliament, works and housing committee. You have to answer Afri ministry, no. Then you fall a bit of ready on chairman. Your sign crack or ministry hall and the World Bank for a baby is Caputo $350 million United States dollars. Darling, Yatia, Yedin to throw money in the idea of a idea of Bana Kotje Bosnia, Yetchahun's home. Let's see, can it die account to Yaya to baby Yasha said to baby, Nanay Yatiada. Yen me, a banner for you for. Ministers, ni deputy, any other senior officers, and a World Bank for Yeshia, ministry conference room. World Bank for Katia, the area from the Discamo. The air penny results, and who be yet my ama, Faswaya, then Apa. Now, yet it's in your maybe say, oh, Obercohena, Binumu Dija, Opamba, Ben Cock, Binum, I will say, Yabe, Yama, Ben Pata, and Sunday to bear free home. 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But even how could we say this in the garret alcohol? Sikano, many can say you were in excess of over $200 million United States dollars. I a mind stoma. Young shared one of us, young course. I can hear go. The result is that, and there, you could generate a lot of waste. You empathy about that 2 years ago, but I didn't see you didn't provide later bins. And can only circle or do a national route to now 1, 2, 3, up to 10. As so to me, share little banner would be better too. So, you to me, I'm provide the infrastructure now. Yet, this is man to a man from to another one. And then, I ain't to me, check is our problem. Nay, what can you ask so much since you know the shards here? Was in a quack quack to get them. Most of the drains I see are catastrophic. It's as a nipper doors or there's a huge traffic. It will mitigate the fallout of a befumabam. It is most of the drains. I don't mean see where or door that I hear that way storm drain into me and catastrophe. And I say, young provided the facility and infrastructure, it will minimize pollution in terms of solid waste. Because it kind of has to manage solid waste and then flood it. Yet, and also near high, this case is down. Think I say.
1: Hey, honorable nti ubisa aban no o se die nti na program ni se sey ono monto aso biom
0: o de mo kan ni se bebe to aso ne mmom duma die no obekwa ba bi se kanishi ana obekwa busuo kai na sebe we dey work with so obehwe na mranti di to ho a ho ne beti beye benu wi woni sebe bokko bokko no abebe shia na wuko beso a na beso be ba oso. In fact, in the conference board works be works in housing ministry. World Bank for na be is connected to minister no ho, committee chairman, everybody. And I was on my feet for about 40 minutes. Said me to me why we be on no tibe bia. Any set or tina. Now we cry the old castle or you. Okono so the sick care about so. It wouldn't mean to no more project name cosso. You were a self fool, come your bambo for your police for. Now, what's my enemy's eyes, Chris Razor? Can I have caught the pussy and frappuccino?

0: And from today, I can tell you that Garrett is not going the way it should go. And yes, I can't say it's a good thing. But the problem is the courage, the political will to take on the project and implement. Make sure, say, the person is coming, part of it, make us say, AI politics. So, after all, so, yeah, so far, so far, when didn't be born. I'm saying this because in your garage, I'm buying statistics from the Ghana Secondary City Support Program. I'm buying CBDS and your friend of Soko. I'm buying CBDS and friend of Safety Net. Sanema wey nyina yade ana eboa magana ye ya hodo ye nya critical infrastructure projects are abai ni sika so odi jitwo ebeche ontumi na obekọ prekupe akopis kana advice World Bank so so de bema no no obeye the critical interventions are here e bi wo ha ye di to hia se ye saka di pagabo all these projects and efficiencies here ye transforming a lot of lives and communities and then nyina ye at stand still. In fact, government has signaled you will not continue them. You will not continue them. Which the last budget ever parliament. The same all the four projects are suffering, including Gary. So I think when you say I'm taking a year, a bayer west, a year huna, ye can was me. Yamini danas said, yen kind sebi, nipa bayer. But you are not careful, say, I'm Margaret 9 years, because that is the only intervention now. The ebet messia noa, ebe my yebe boise, how are you timorous salmon, and only Garrett. This year, ya, ebe hajj. In fact, ya woken, a linkumemua. I foresee a lot of trouble. Because here with the upper offer, most of the storm drains are you can see the more El Senka, it moves freely. It moves. You see how my urbanic any year I come and tell and the result is what you see.
1: Yo, Honorable Peace News, that's your name.
0: That's it. I mean, come on.
1: On council. When we young for Martin J. Mensah Corsa, touch my south, Emrashe, Bedreni, Canes, Wafano, and Potamon, Potamon, Mushesu, and Yanina Kasai.
2: Center for Democratic Movement. 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
2: I was say maniji. If you say my friend Mr. Kill, I a be man kasa.
3: Wa fa meme draw Mr. Kill, I a be memoa. Enya fe na wo be ye hu debate.
2: Tell him, tell him.
1: Hey, na adan wa fa no World Cup sa.
2: That's all, moi. Missy, Mr. Kill, yeah, my friend. My memoir. Case closed.
1: Missy, me person, me a Berman Casa. And none of Mr. Kill, you do a yato.
2: Mr. Kill, our pharmacies, Heba, and over the counter medicine shops. Dudua, Kokulun Ghana Limited, East Legon, a Champo Junction. For 0244 139176. And now 0204 139176. And remember what you feel doing what you're doing, and your friend, Mr. Kill.
3: FDA, Aji, Ejedian Kratu Yatum.
4: Madam, at the Chumba, angry customers are waiting because a penalty is about to be taken. 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
2: e da bene e ko safe hands ni
0: since o no buy na
2: o no get your group
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0: 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That's a France for one more dangerous players, and a players, who. 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Benjamin Asare, Accra House of
2: Food.
0: 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No.
2: Can you imagine?
0: Antoine Semenyo.
2: Oh, one day. Oh, yeah. Semenyo.
0: Prince Adu Kwabena.
2: Oh, wait.
0: Maintain the dimple that.
2: Oh, wait.
0: Yes, you are Victoria Pleasant.
2: Ah, wan na kwohwe no wo ka.
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0: Ena,
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2: 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Ena Ghana Premier League na ye bo.
1: 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Straight line.
2: Keeper no mumu de wo ye ade, but ye wo mu nimu no international we no.
1: O kwa jang ko romo nimu de.
2: Yeah, been I one down
0: the fatal
2: down the boy
0: chimpanzee.
2: Zero bo boy, but no race zero na body.
0: Minamini, Minama cheese, zero short. Mediocre. Now, I enter China, me admire the gun at the end of it was to name one Sunday about Sorrow's record. They say, I'm not paying any peace passports or breaking my hand, say. Nano and our coach Carlos Quiroz Ekachere Black Stars GF ni say so mo nyai fa away no a obe resign work up no kra on fa Ghana nko obe resign omo nya no no onye na djuma se omo jini di se obetimi 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friendlies no a one more any Mexico boy, you know, one corner because now, oh, so. Omo catch and say, Omo under 23 for Nekon, so Remuno, that plays the Museven Penny under 23 for. The Akanina, you know, Wunba Bia, Womo free by and or say, Sasan or Mobabay and the dia, any idea of a court wake up, and you say, no. Mossy Rosia, na Mossy B, Eddie Ama, Ghana Black Stars, Nazisia de Baby and Amno. Edne.
2: Editor Rosie, the Obiance is a Rosie. Rosie,
1: yeah,
2: your best in the Amaya here in the Yama. Apu Nipa does a near bonitimu person bed this and woo bed deep bonnity. Now you're confined Rosie at it. Now, Meme Taz Bakra or Grammy, some grass and Memes up, Abba. Now the woman in question, one for boys in a way.
0: And I Carlos Quiroz kind and say, so one bet me and select, I say, I could have been or call hospital. Doctor, no, be no, see you. Korean, I was say, Doc, I said, malaria, be now, a hammock, a crowd, or say, I'll see, I'll see, okay, any. Couldn't we already next time, but not in the drug and one
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1: wo kasa kwa wo yi
2: oje players are doing good. Yeah, Thomas, 2 years, they are working. Yeah, we are about to meet on one iron selection. 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Where are you? I don't want to play.
0: His lordship.
2: Hey, what do you think? Jack, what do you say? one ye dia dwana cha wonsa
0: ye dia betimi
2: ye do betimi na ma ye result curious wan no ko tu from no
0: chaos curious
2: aha curious san no me ye wa jahoko jahoko nanum guazem fata wo tira wa mu se se se mi wo integrity what is that
1: nti kuri ya nya omo honko
2: ko se
1: Munya butro
2: Gaga
1: then the way it knows have a crack crack yo
2: Gaga dabio ya tetwa sa man se hunu se ya ne didi di ama Africa man bi a ya ka ball kra na nka wo mo nka hu bi ene wo mo kra ya atoto ne ma yie ama he se de wo mo bo bo si aya kono ama wo mo tie ya ya no mo kwesi akra na ezu nu gojem Come on, Razi, my young Nugana, Babua. 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
1: You're better, Captain.
0: Gunner, so what you want? 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
1: Samu. That's what we're doing, Woman.
0: Kevet, Comoros.
1: Ah, oh, Munya, but I'm going to say, I'm
2: crying. 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I'm crying a cabo as a homo, I beba no more, my papa.
0: And your friend will pronounce it, Prana Brabena. On the MZ Bibu, what pray, Papa, Papa, Papa, Papa, Papa, Papa, Papa, Papa, Papa,
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2: 100 bravo hun go be.
0: Set time akojo asa mu abo blasters na e command no matenje si. 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
0: 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O ti mi ko bi no.
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0: 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No one got a cousin idea, and then you different than a damn dip.
1: More may you want some, yeah, we hear some. Nadre one of
2: Catia, dear, before the day, I'm gonna what say, yo, me hear some.
0: Oh, call a man on me serious, no, we football. What to be that some wealthy president, oh, teams five.
2: What to be that?
0: What to be that?
2: What to be that?
1: That be so far, dear.
0: Nano, you are still raging, or mobile division two, baby, I know they ain't got him no more born. Zombaco, Lemford as a more board, or no call two teams.
2: Why?
0: Onu o two teams ewo the same zone.
2: Why?
0: Onu kwa o two teams. Na two
2: bibini tu ye nipa o
0: nanka bibini ye nipa o
1: nanka nzi ya dadi edita
2: na edita wo ya ye kenkura okoko kwa mabi ebibre mamai moroko hayai moroko kona gaga kona ko yese de moroko ayo mo football ay ay ff ff
0: ebe ah. Anyway nyame ne ebo afo ebo afo ye de mo si na wow desire so be show who crying before World Cup no
2: do wa se mo
1: ara se mo seli
0: David ye timi ni sad dance we
2: o de ye be se pilot awro ye sa
0: ye timi ni sad dance we ta enfa black sauce na black sauce ne de he
1: na
0: ekro no
1: na se timi o se wan kwa bna wan wan
0: wan wan yo
2: wa wo ti eje wo yen ti ehun kran
1: na bi se mi bi se
2: ke se oni bless na kran wo mo ko ma yen pa si ehun kran o we we at e we at
1: oh
0: e kwaju tola ba nti mo mi enye na kwaju tola so ba but
1: bo yo si e be ti mi aje cap no me bo a
2: aha o ko si na ba
0: cap de en makola de na na se de en
1: Amonya
0: sa mumaye
1: nya hope
0: ya yetie
1: na
0: group stage go to be free after two matches and Ghana be free. Nya sa wukase me bo two na last one me money FIFA be sanje wa. Ke bo two best eba. Cause ye mo two no na amfa.
1: Na ye sa money jidie kura o.
0: 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Football nya jidie asem
2: wo be ko.
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2: 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Enti work up ayekwe any that wonim ena.
1: Ohine wa kese bo ohine gargantuan lady. And slot.
2: Hey, putcha.
1: So bi acho. Any that wonim din tin tin say. Ba den ya ye. Edit I am fan to as one total.
2: Oh, but
1: ma young fa Osun's chemist are said that a man where the Osun's garlic capsules and asked him, MTNC, we there for you everywhere you go. High Sense Ghana, the TV, the product, papa, with the best CSC of your honum and your tobium, and now Duffy roofing system, Adam, Madame, and tea, your best shirt to me, I bought your dinosaur. My young year, Giannia tests to womb dead dome with dead or padia, and one or Henry spices, name more de palm, and now budget cash and carrying the Blue Gents energy drink. Nediaba Dr. Nana Ejui Agri Medofo Dr. Jesse
0: Kebi Dr. Nyawe se okana
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0: Ah, Black Abby, man, yes, sir. Black Abby, man, yes, sir. So, why, China, why? It's okay for video to send it.
1: Oh,
0: no. 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
1: Or
0: a rebel. Usha canopa, the IE, and I say, Kebi, why, yes, you would. Why, yes, you pa. So, why my aunt won't come? Oh, yeah, I'm watching. Black Abby.
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5: Me bumpy, oh, me bumpy, Papa is using me so. 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I would add me bump by you, me could bump by me here or through CD, Sans Step. I would add me here CD, the video pa me the shim. 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
7: Dear foreigner, dre. My boy Dean, I'm a fellow. Dre.
8: It's a say, say, say, say, say, say, say, say, say, say, say,
9: say, say, say, say, say, say, say, say, say, say, say, say, say, say, say, say, say, say, say, say, say, say, say, say, say, say, say, say, say, say, say, say, say, say, say, say, say, say, say, say, say, say, say, say, say, say, say, say, say, say, say, say, say, say, say, say, say, say, say, say, say, say, say, say, say, say, say, say, say, say, say, say, say, say, say, say, say, say, say, 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say, say, say, say, say, say, say, say, say, say, say, say, say, say, say, say, say, say, say, say, say, say, say, say, say, say, say, say, say, say, say, say, say, say, say, say, say, say, say, say, say, say, say, say, say, say, say, say, say, say, say, say, say, say, say, say, say, say, say, say, say,

The NBA playoffs are underway, and now you can trade every game on Kalshi. 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